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It is Hannah Lane, and next Friday, Tim McGraw is coming to Dos Equis. And if you want a chance to win tickets, we're going to have your chance at 7:30 a.m., 1:30 p.m., and 5:30 p.m. tomorrow. So make sure you're listening. But for now, here's Kid Myself, John Morgan.

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A, does everybody do this? And B, is it the reason that you shouldn't get a second date? 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

Y'all day long, New Country 96.3. It is Hannah Lane, and I gotta tell y'all what happened to me today, because I think y'all are gonna laugh just like I did. I'll tell y'all about it coming up in the next two songs, but for now, here's Boston, still a lefty.

0: That was a new song, Who Told You That, by Tucker Wetmore on New Country 96.3. It is Y'all Night Long, and I am Hannah Lane. And I gotta tell y'all what happened to me today. I asked a guy why he thought I was single. That is a terrible thing to ask a man. Like, if you want to be humbled, do that. But if you don't and you still want some of your dignity, don't do that. Because, my gosh, I was like, I didn't need all of that, but that's fine. Anyways, he goes, I don't know, I think people are just, like, intimidated. Intimidated? A little old me? Have you met me? Why? He goes, I don't know, you just, like, have such a bold and just out there personality. And, like, I feel like a guy thinks you're going to end up talking about it on the radio. Which is valid, because tonight's text line therapy is going to be all about the guy from my Hinge account. So, stay tuned, because we have some drama coming up on Y'all Night Long, and maybe that is why I'm single, but you know what? At least use it for comedy on the show. And to be fair, my Hinge profile does say, if this goes wrong, I'm talking about it on the radio. So I already gave a forewarning, right here on New Country 96.3.
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1: Our influences kind of run the gamut. There's a lot of us in the band, and we listen to all kinds of different stuff. So there's everything from country, you know, Alabama, to Motown. Trevor grew up in Detroit, so he had a lot of that. So there's a lot of pop, a lot of rock. I think Brad was a big Guns N' Roses fan. 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We cover all the bases, I think.

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It is Hannah Lane. And do you ever go on a first date and think, never again? Text Line Therapy is coming up, and it's about me. I'm the Text Line Therapy tonight. I'll tell you in the next three songs. But for now, here's Morgan Wallen.

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0: 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It is Hannah Lane, and that was the new song by Carter Faith and Wyatt Flores. Nothing better to do on New Country 96.3. I know that text line therapy is usually like giving advice, but I gotta tell y'all about this first date, and we're just gonna put it at text line therapy because he cannot understand why I don't want to talk to him anymore. And I gotta tell y'all about this. So I went on a Hinge date. I don't even know why I try with the dating apps anymore. They either ghost you or you get on a date and you're like, why am I here? So we're talking, and like, I'm fine if you talk about your ex or like you talk about like a situation or whatever. If you're like, that's, I don't want to do that again in another relationship. Like, I'm not opposed to that. I'm a very, like, I love myself and I'm very like independent. So it does not intimidate me when you talk about your ex. But this man starts showing me pictures of his ex-girlfriend. And like constantly like, this was her and she was just so perfect and she was just this and that and so great. And then he goes, and I quote, you know, you kind of look like her. Sir, get out of this chair, get out of this whole dinner date. I was so taken back that this man just told me that I looked like his ex after spending 20 minutes talking about her and how great she was and how he basically, I was like, why don't you just go get with her? Like, why are we even on this date? But then to tell me that I look like her, I was no words. So am I crazy for ghosting this man, or is he crazy for doing that and then on top of that texting me and being like, I don't understand why you don't want to talk to me anymore, I thought the date went great. Well, you're the only one who thought the date went great. This cannot be the norm. 888-787-1963. Please help a girl out.
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8: Text line therapy is all about me tonight. I went on a date with a guy that talked about his ex for 20 minutes and then turned the phone around and said, you know, you kind of look like her, while showing me a picture. Am I crazy for ghosting this man, or is he the one that's insane? What's your opinion?
9: Hey, girl, I'm going to tell you, you honestly dodged the bullet. Oh, my God, yeah. Totally ghost him, block his butt, whatever. Oh, my God.
8: Girl, I know, and he's texting me like, I don't understand. This date went so well. In what world? Yours? Because not in mine.
9: Oh, my God. Oh, my God. I'm so glad you're not going to date this person anymore. She deserves something so much better.
8: I totally agree. This is why you don't go on dates with people from dating apps. I want to know your opinion, though. Am I in the wrong for not talking to this man anymore after he showed me a picture on our first date of his ex and said, you kind of look like her? 888-787-1963.

0: 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We know you've got thoughts. 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

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It is Hannah Lane, and I was talking about how I went on a first date, and we went to dinner, and he was talking about how great his ex was, and he shows me a picture of her, and he's like, y'all kind of look alike, and I asked y'all if y'all thought that was weird, and there is not one person that has texted or called in that said it wasn't weird. So you know what? I feel so much better. Thank you for joining the text line therapy about my first date. 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

0: That was a new song, Wannabe, by Gavin Adcock on New Country 96.3. 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
6: That's me, Hannah Lane. I hope you're having a great Wednesday night hanging out right here with New Country 96.3. But let's make it even better. 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

Y'all Night Long, New Country 96.3. It is Hannah Lane, and I don't think I'm supposed to do this, but it's the night show. So let's throw the rules out the window, and let's throw it back a little bit. I want to play some Kenny Chesney. I hope you want to hear some Kenny Chesney. Here's one of my favorite songs by him. She's Got It All, right here on New Country 96.3.

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Y'all, I love New Country 96.3. It is Hannah Lane, and I think your exes would all agree that they hate how you look. 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

0: That was a new song by Stella Lefty and Vincent Mason, Something to Lose on New Country 96.3. It is Y'all Night Long, and I am Hannah Lane. And do you want a chance to win some Shaboozy tickets? He's going to be at Southside Ballroom on September 12th. And I have a chance for you to win not only two tickets to the show, you can get early entry to the venue, meet and greet with Shaboozy, sound check access, and a Q&A. On top of that, you're going to get a signed VIP laminated lanyard. 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
8: That's me, Hannah Lane, and congratulations to Stephanie from Bridgeport for winning the Shaboozy experience and tickets. But guess what? I have another chance for you to win that again tonight. 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But for now, here's Bailey Zimmerman. 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

Y'all Night Long New Country 96.3. It is Hannah Lane, and we are going to be playing Y'all Night Long Feud. Five answers on the board, and if you get the number one answer first, you will win tickets to go see Shaboozy at Southside Ballroom. We'll play coming up, but for now, here's John Morgan.

0: That was a new song by Tucker Wetmore. Who told you that on New Country 96.3? It is Y'all Night Long, and I am Hannah Lane. And it's time for Y'all Night Long Feud. If you get the number one answer first, then that means you are going to win tickets to go see Shaboozy at the Southside Ballroom. But you're also going to win a VIP experience. So let's start Y'all Night Long Feud. Five answers on the board. Name the top five male country singers of all time. Now, I did put the five answers on the board, so it is opinion based, but top five male singers of all time, and it's going to be only country, so country top five male singers. 888-787-1963. Let's see who you're going to say, and let's see if we can clear out this board tonight.
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11: 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So they were like, you know, we obviously fully support, you know, you going out to Nashville and chasing your dream. But we also don't have the ability to kind of catch you if you fall.
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5: We are playing Y'all Night Long Feud. I asked, what are the top five male country singers of all time?
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0: Y'all Night Long, New Country 96.3. It is Hannah Lane, and we are playing Y'all Night Long Feud, where I have four answers left on the board. Name one of the top five male country artists of all time.
1: Alan Jackson.
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0: 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It is Y'all Night Long Feud, and I ask, name one of the top five male artists of all time in country music. 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

0: It is Y'all Night Long, and I am Hannah Lane on New Country 96.3. We are playing Y'all Night Long Feud, where I asked, what are the top five male country artists of all time? We have three answers left on the board. What's your answer?
1: Hank Williams.
0: Hank Williams is number three, which means we have two answers left on the board. 888-787-1963.

0: Tiger String By on New Country 96.3. It is Y'all Night Long, and I am Hannah Lane, and we are playing Y'all Night Long Feud, where I have five answers on the board, but only two left. I asked y'all, name one of the top five male country artists of all time. Two answers left on the board. What's your answer?
1: I also guess Johnny Cash.
0: Johnny Cash is number two.
1: Oh, thank God. Okay.
0: That means we have one answer left on the board. Name one of the top five male country artists of all time. 888-787-1963.
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0: What do you suppose the first thing country star Blake Shelton does after he records a song?
1: When I complete a recording, normally the first place I listen to it is just on my iPhone, believe it or not. I think you can really tell a lot about a mix and the song if you can hear it on that tiny little speaker, and if it jumps out at you. That's usually the first place I listen to it. And I know that's weird, but I feel like if you can make something sound incredible on that little tiny speaker, then you've really done something.

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1: I had tears everywhere and like snot everywhere because I was crying. 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And she said, "Honey, do you want some of my perfume?" 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And I was like, "Dolly, I have just cried for the last 20 minutes. I am afraid I'm going to snot on you."

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6: We are playing y'all night long feud. One answer left on the board. 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

Y'all, I Law New Country 96.3. It is Hannah Lane. We hope you're having a great Wednesday night. Thank you so much for choosing to spend it right here with me. But let's keep the fun going. Here is Texas Blake Shelton right here on New Country 96.3.

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0: That was a new song, Wannabe, by Gavin Adcock on New Country 96.3. It is Jon I. Long and I am Hannah Lane. And if you want to have a great Wednesday night, listen up, because you could get in the running to head to Southern California for a vacation at the Disneyland Resort from New Country 96.3. All you got to do is listen for those keywords, and when you hear them, text them to 888-787-1963, and you'll be in the running to head to Southern California for a vacation at the Disneyland Resort. 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
3: Did you know Toy Story 5 is coming to Disney Plus on September 23rd? 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

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You may end up being the winner, so make sure you're there. But for now, here's Drunk on You, Luke Bryan.

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Yo, Night Long, New Country, 96.3. It is Hannah Lane. I hope you're having a great Wednesday night, hanging out right here with me on Y'all Night Long. Let's keep it going, though. Here's 20 Cigarettes, Morgan Wallen.

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A, does everybody do this? And B, is it the reason that you shouldn't get a second date? It's a new edition of Second Date Update, Thursday morning at 8:20 on New Country 96.3.

Y'all, I Law New Country 96.3. It is Hannah Lane. And do you want a chance to win a vacation to the Disneyland Resort? Well, I'm going to tell you how you'll have that chance coming up in the next two songs. But for now, here's Shaboozey.

0: Y'all Night Long New Country 96.3. It is Hannah Lane, and that was a new song by Carter Faith and Wyatt Flores, Nothing Better to Do. If you want a chance, though, to be in the running to head to Southern California for a vacation at the Disneyland Resort, then all you got to do is listen for those keywords, and when you hear them, text them to 888-787-1963, and you'll be in the running to head to Southern California for a vacation at the Disneyland Resort. Your next keyword is 8 a.m. tomorrow morning, and good luck, y'all.
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Yes, we do have Tim McGraw tickets, but what crazy thing might you do to have to win those? 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

0: Y'all, I love New Country 96.3. It is Hannah Lane. And if you want a chance to win the ultimate VIP experience to go see Shaboozy, then guess what? I'm going to have that for you right here on Y'all Night Long tomorrow around 8:30. We're going to be playing Y'all Night Long Feud. And if you get the number one answer before anyone else, then you will win two tickets to the show, early entry to the venue, a meet and greet with Shaboozy, a Q&A, and a signed VIP lanyard. So make sure you're here tomorrow, because you never know. You may end up getting that number one answer, and you may end up winning the tickets. I'll see you tomorrow, and good luck, y'all.
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13: If, you know, George Strait and Garth Brooks still get excited about it, I don't think it ever gets old. It's always one of the most exciting things in the world to know, man, I took this song and went in the studio and made this piece of art that I love, that I hope other people love, and then it kind of has its own life, and you go out to play a show and people are singing it back to you. 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It's impossible to describe other than it's just perfect and it's amazing.
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Y'all Night Law, New Country 96.3. It is Hannah Lane. And 7:30 a.m., 1:30 p.m., and 5:30 p.m. tomorrow, we're going to have your chance to win Tim McGraw tickets to Dos Equis for next Friday. So make sure you're here for it. Here's Kid Myself, John Morgan.

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0: 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How did they go from top of the rock to rock bottom?
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0: 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How did they go from top of the rock to rock bottom?
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8: 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You know, I go to L.A., and it's like, what is this place? Like, how do I fit in here? And I would still feel that way if she wasn't there, you know, and I think the same thing with her when she comes to Oklahoma. It's just, that's what completes the journey for us, is it's just as long as we're together, it really doesn't matter.
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0: 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A better life with Dr. Sanjay Gupta.
1: We spend so much time worrying about social media in kids. But what about us adults? Researchers at Oregon State University surveyed more than 1,500 adults and found that keeping up with friends online doesn't actually make us feel less lonely. And people with more online-only connections are even lonelier. The lead author had a great way of putting it. He said connecting online instead of in person is like eating flavored apple cereal instead of a real apple. It fills you up, but it's missing the special sauce that we humans have evolved to crave at our core. So how do you find the real thing? Do something you truly enjoy close to home. A class, a club, volunteering, so you can make friends with people who share your interests. When you get there, put your phone away. You can't connect if you're staring at a screen. I'm Dr. Sanjay Gupta, helping you live a better life.

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1: I had tears everywhere and like snot everywhere because I was crying. And she walked over to me and she had her new perfume in her hand. And she said, "Honey, do you want some of my perfume?" And then she goes, "Smell my neck." And I was like, "Dolly, I have just cried for the last 20 minutes. I'm afraid I'm going to snot on you."
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0: Country star Miranda Lambert really loves her fans at shows. In fact, she can even get overwhelmed by it.
1: They sing every word to every song, not just singles, you know, album cuts. And it's just a feeling of, wow, this is why I do this in the first place. I mean, it takes you back to the first time that you're on stage for four people singing over beer bottles. But then you're like, wow, I've come to this, and people really know me and know my music. And I don't know, it just sometimes overwhelms me.

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0: Texas, I'm Luke Ryan. And this is my new song, Country and She Knows It.
1: She country and she knows it.
0: It's a great song to see everybody out there dancing.
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0: New Country 96.3, Hawkeye and Michelle with you. Good morning, Michelle.
1: Good morning, Hawkeye. How are you?
0: Good. How are you?
1: I'm doing well.
0: I'm so glad we're all back together.
1: Reunited.
0: What's that? Yeah,
1: reunited.
0: Yes. You know what, though? I think that you might agree. I think we made a serious life error and should be doing the show in Hawaii.
1: Man, anywhere but here, right? Because it's so hot.
0: Especially during like August, early September.
1: God, why can't we just take the show somewhere? Like, you know, how other people vacation up north.
0: I know. People go to Colorado. Those people go to Colorado.
1: I know.
0: Our family was never one that went to Colorado.
1: I know, for the summer. Good for you.
0: Good for the people who go to Colorado for the summer. That's awesome. I'm happy for you.
1: With multiple homes.
0: Yeah, so good for you. Good for them. Yeah, we're happy. We're happy
1: we're
0: for you.
1: We're so happy for you.
0: We're very, very
1: glad
0: happy
1: it's
0: for
1: working
0: you.
1: Out.
0: Yeah.
2: Oh, good for you.
1: Yeah, that's not us.
0: We were talking about this already, but nobody really knows what the weather today is supposed to be. So let's just say there's varying opinions.
1: Yeah, so if you look at your phone.
0: Okay.
1: And please, you know what? If you're not driving and if it's safe, please look at your phone and text us. The high today, where you're at.
0: Because I have multiple highs from where you're living in the Metroplex, and it varies greatly.
1: It does vary greatly, so it makes you wonder.
0: Okay.
1: Well,
0: all right. So
1: there's no way that Chicago's going to be hotter than it is here today.
0: All right, you do Dallas, okay? What you have in Dallas on your phone,
1: okay?
0: And I'll do Fort Worth and Weatherford, okay? So
1: okay.
0: What do you have for the Dallas weather?
1: For Dallas is high. There's a 70% chance of showers with a high of 87.
0: Well, now we would all take that in a second, would we not?
1: A heartbeat, yeah.
0: Okay, but if you live in Fort Worth, they're saying the high is 92.
1: Which, okay, 55% chance of showers.
0: Exactly, and then you go out to Weatherford, the high is 95 with a 45% chance of rain.
1: Hmm.
0: And I know it's a big area and everything, but 87, does that seem probable to you for the weather for Dallas?
1: I don't know.
0: Compared to Fort Worth?
1: Does this have, and I know there was a report earlier this week that, are these weather services now accurate at all because of the
0: cutbacks?
1: Cuts? Yeah.
0: Yeah, I know. Who knows?
1: Do we have enough weather balloons out there just testing the waters?
0: I don't know. I mean, what do we go with when we do the weather?
1: What do we go with? We're just going to wing
0: it today. I would say low 90s. I would say
1: high
0: of low
1: 90s. I think we'd find the average. Say 90.
0: The average is 90, yeah. Around 90, depends.
1: I love that the good people at 5:30 know that we don't know the weather. Because the people that know the weather don't know the weather either.
0: I know. Well, I mean, the weather is always, you're always predicting it. So, I mean, it's a prediction. And, you know, but today it is all over the map, which... Okay, you know, if it's all over the map,
1: you know what? At least it's not over the map with like 110 and 100.
0: Yeah.
1: You know, we're not discussing those
0: temperatures. We're discussing low 90s. And we'll take that, right?
1: Yeah.
0: On September 3rd. All right, so here we go.
3: North Texas weather.
0: Ours will probably be the most accurate because ours is an average. So wherever you live, we're probably going to be about 2 degrees off instead of 5 degrees off.
1: And people are starting to text. At Will's point, it's only going to be, well, I think their high is 83.
0: In Will's Point?
1: In Will's Point. That just doesn't make sense. Okay, so the average high today.
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11: 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So there's everything from country, you know, Alabama, to Motown. Trevor grew up in Detroit, so he had a lot of that. So there's a lot of pop, a lot of rock. I think Brad was a big Guns N' Roses fan. It runs the gamut, and I think you can kind of see that when you come see our show and hear our whole like body of work and all our songs. We cover all the bases, I think.
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2: Good morning. Starting things off with construction. Fort Worth, northbound East Loop 820 between Meadowbrook and Brentwood Stair. All the main lanes are blocked. You're back to 15 minutes from Lancaster Avenue. Northbound I-35E right at Loop 12 Alton Walker. The left lane is blocked. Technically, it's the left lane of northbound Loop 12. So that is starting to stack up. Westbound 20 before you get up to Hiram Wills Point Road in Coffin County. A wreck in the left lane. Michael Scott, a New Country, 96.3.
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0: New Country 96.3, Hawkeye and Michelle with you. While I was on vacation, you got to go, and we'll touch on our hotel situation a little bit later, but you got to go to Wichita Falls.
1: Yeah.
0: Were the falls turned on, do you know?
1: No. They it said be on. Back soon.
0: What's that?
1: They put a sign that said be back soon.
0: Are you serious?
1: No, I'm not joking. It was a big banner. And I was like, really? That's what we're doing here?
0: I was actually at a fundraising event many years ago to build those falls.
1: Oh, really?
0: The city of Wichita Falls, the town fathers got sick and tired of people asking, where are the falls in Wichita Falls? So they built those falls, which are right off 287. But you can really only see them in one direction.
1: They had a big banner that said, we'll be back soon.
0: I guess it's just like a pipe up there. I mean, it's just like, it's a fountain, basically. It looks like waterfalls.
1: Yeah.
0: And the last couple times I've been through, they weren't on.
1: I didn't expect it to be on. You know, when you go into the city, they do have like a good entrance. Like they have a little lake with a little fountain, whatever. That's real nice.
0: But you got, I mean, if you're called Wichita Falls, you got to have falls.
1: You got to also have, you miss this good Mexican food. We had the worst Mexican food of our lives.
0: Really? Mm-hmm. In Wichita Falls? Okay. What was so bad about it?
1: The queso was pink.
0: How do you make it pink?
1: That's what we were asking. I think they put some kind of red wine in there.
0: Oh, wow. Okay.
1: Yeah, it was different. Okay. I'll show you a picture. I posted in my story yesterday. Okay. I don't know if you saw it or the day before, something like that. But it looked like, a lot of people were very accurate, like pumpkin pie filling.
0: Okay.
1: That's how gelatin hard it was.
0: Wow. Interesting.
1: And when I talked about it while you were gone, people guessed the place based on...
0: Are you serious?
1: Yes, they knew exactly.
0: Wow.
1: I guess it's an iconic place in downtown Wichita Falls.
0: Is it iconic because it's so bad, or they just had a miscue, you think? Is the rest of the food bad?
1: Well, yeah.
0: Okay, unfortunately.
1: It's been there many years.
0: I see. You know what? Maybe like the falls in Wichita Falls, it's just having a bad year.
1: I'll go with that.
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0: Northbound Lake Tarleton Walker at the merge with 35E. There's a wreck working, blocking 2 left lanes. Going to have you backed up 8 to 10 minutes back toward Highway 114. Northbound East Loop 820 at last check near Meadowbrook in Fort Worth. All those main lanes were blocked due to road construction. It looks like they're in the process of trying to get that picked up. Westbound 20 at Hiram Mills Point Road, a wreck in Coffin County blocking the left lane. I'm Michael Scott at New Country 96.3.
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1: She makes a point, which is a really good one. Yeah, you know what? When you're feeling like nervous and scared of someone you don't know really well, you know, and you're thinking you're going to a place of danger, last thing you want to do is call that person.
2: But she could at least say, hey, I got to go home. Yeah. Have a great night.
3: Maybe
2: it
3: text.
2: Was cool.
3: Yeah.
2: You can also and call. I watch murder films and documentaries. I'm just saying.
3: Boom. Mic drop. And I watch murder films.
2: Dateline's one of my favorites.
3: Hello, new open to the show.
2: This makes me an expert. You're rubbing off on me. You watch The Crown, you become an expert on the royal family.
3: Now you watch murder shows and you're an expert.
2: Yes, I wouldn't have followed him, for the record.
0: Hawkeye in the Morning is on the air.
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3: And I watch murder films.
1: Good morning, Michelle.
2: Morning, Hawkeye. How are you?
1: I'm very, very good. How are you doing?
2: I'm doing well.
1: I want to circle back to something we talked about yesterday because you were not here.
0: Circle back.
1: And I just got back from vacation.
2: I know, it's been a while.
1: Your husband and I both did like ridiculous athletic type endeavors that were... On the same weekend. He did the Hotter Than Hell 100, which is a bike ride in Wichita Falls.
2: Mm-hmm.
1: And it's very, very hot.
2: Yeah, it was 104.
1: And do you think he will do that again?
2: I don't know. He said he did it with a friend, Greg, and he said if Greg wasn't around, I don't know that I would have finished because he was stopping at every rest stop towards the end, and they were throwing buckets of ice cold water on them to bring his temperature down and his heart rate up, heart rate down. He didn't want to get on the wagon, you know? So he kept going, and good for him.
1: So mine was, my brother convinced me to go with him to Hawaii. It was the 50th anniversary of him doing something called the Waikiki Rough Water Swim.
2: That sounds rough.
1: Which was a 2.5 mile swim in the open ocean. And,
2: with a hurricane like lingering.
1: Well, the hurricane had passed, but there was a very strong current, and they were literally telling people before via email and then the day of the race, if you don't think you can do this, drop out.
2: Yeah, that's bad.
1: And they were literally, they had like jet skis to pull you out if you didn't think you could do it.
2: Oh, that's the wagon in the water.
1: Exactly. Same thing. But to commemorate that, I did finish.
2: Good. Congratulations.
1: I have this now.
2: You got a tattoo?
1: I did.
2: That looks like a Sharpie. Is that really a tattoo or is that a Sharpie?
1: It says Waikiki, WRS, Waikiki Rough Water Swim.
2: You got a tattoo? There, you did not. That looks like a Sharpie. You Sharpied it on there.
1: I did not Sharpie
2: it
1: on
2: there.
1: It's not a tattoo, but I didn't Sharpie it on there. I bring it up because I'm so anti-tattoo.
2: I know. There's no way. That's why I was like, it's a Sharpie.
1: It's actually this temporary tattoo that you get like...
2: That's funny.
1: That have like on the street. And they paint it on you. And then... It's really weird that they don't touch it for 2 hours and wash it off. Then you wash it off and it's completely gone. And the next morning it reappears.
2: Oh, that's neat.
1: And it lasts like 4 to 5 weeks.
2: Wow.
1: But the thing is, everybody I showed it to, you were probably the closest that got fooled because everybody else, and your reaction was, that looks like a Sharpie. Everybody else goes, there's no way that's real because you're so anti-tattoo.
2: Yeah, you are.
1: So, yeah. But I thought it was kind of, my brother and I wanted to kind of commemorate that, but obviously I don't want to get a tattoo. So I thought this would be a fun way to do it. But it's funny how nobody believes you. Nobody believes me that I got a tattoo.
2: That's funny.
1: It is 6:05, New Country 96.3 with Hawkeye and Michelle. Speaking of nobody believing us, people believe us from time to time because last year we asked you, the good people, to help us on a project. 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
1: And we'll explain what you folks did and how well you did it coming up in 10 minutes because we need your help again. This year. 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
2: It's going to be interesting today. A chance of showers later today because of that tropical storm now that has moved into the state of Texas. High near 100, actually 91. It really depends where you're at. We're going to discuss this coming up at 6. Really it's very confusing.
1: 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It really depends where you live.
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16: 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Sometimes you don't always know what they mean, but there's some great words in there. Hotel California is a good example. I don't know totally what that's about, but, you know, on a dark desert highway, you know, it's just... you see everything they're saying.

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3: Huge delays now. Northbound on Loop 12 Alton Walker. There's a wreck right at 35E blocking the two left lanes. And that's why you've got that 40-minute delay now that stretches back to Highway 183. Still trying to get a wreck cleared up in Coffin County. This is moving in Torterra, westbound I-20 near Hiram Wills Point Road. The left lane is blocked. It was a 5 to 7 minute delay from the Van Zandt Coffin County line. I'm Michael Scott, a New Country 96.3.
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0: New Country 96.3, Hawkeye and Michelle with you. All right, today's a very special day here on the show because every year at the beginning of September, we like to do something where we pretend that there's new state laws that have been voted on that are kind of obscure that we have made up, or you, the good people, have told us your ideas and we have presented them. And we're going to do that a little bit after 7:30 this morning. Before we do that, we want to circle back to...
1: Circle back.
0: What happened last year? Someone suggested this. It was a great one. That if you're an adult and you're 5 foot tall or shorter, you have to wear, you have to have a booster seat to drive. So we presented that as a new state law, and a lot of people fell for it.
2: Oh, my stars. I told all my coworkers, and I shared it with them, and they believed it, too.
3: I fell for it and told my mother, who's 4'11", that she needed a booster seat.
4: Oh, no.
3: And she immediately started shopping for a booster seat.
1: Oh, no.
0: I'm so sorry. I'm so sorry, sir.
2: I wanted to call to tell you guys, you totally got me yesterday. I work for a company, and we service fire and police, and I had a police agency in my store yesterday, and I was telling them the new law, and they're like, I didn't even know that's a law. Are you sure? And you're joking around about it with some of my team members, but the officers were like, I've never heard of that law. You guys definitely got me. Good job.
5: My sister is right at 4'11", school teacher. I told her about it. And she went and bought a car seat. I was like,

0: You're kidding me.
1: Okay, that was last year. This story that we told last year as a joke is still continuing on well past what we started.
2: Yeah, circulating on the internet.
1: Because this is a news report from a Laredo TV station?
2: Mm-hmm.
1: Okay.
3: Texas Department of Public Safety wants to make it clear there is no law requiring shorter adults to use a booster seat while driving. The department says a viral fake image claiming a new law requires drivers under 5 feet 2 inches tall to use a booster seat is completely false.
2: I love that.
1: Oh my gosh. So someone went and made a fake little internet ad type thing.
2: Yes, of our bit. Stealing our bits, man.
1: Wow. And now it's gone all over the whole state.
2: Can you believe it?
1: It can be traced right back to this segment a year ago, because that was a suggestion from somebody.
2: Somebody suggested it that this time last year that we should make that as a law in the show.
1: Yes. All right. So you folks last year did such an amazing job. We're going to do it again at 7:30 this morning. So this is what we're asking you, the early morning riser, the salt of the earth, the people that make this country go. Can you suggest some more laws for us?
2: Because yes, it'd be great.
1: Yeah, so if you have an idea, just text it to us, 888-787-1963. What we're looking for is fake new state laws.
2: Silly laws that somebody could fall for.
1: Yes, and then you listen at 7:30, and we'll present these as these are new state laws and see what kind of reaction we get. And our tip-off, we tell people this all the time, our tip-off always is one of the state laws is you have to have 10 fingers to buy fireworks.
2: Yeah. And people sometimes do not realize that.
1: Yes.
2: So, over and over again.
1: So if you have an idea for a fake state law that we could present after 7:30 this morning, here's the number, 888-787-1963. Text it to us, your idea.
2: Yeah.
1: And then listen at 7:30. Who knows? It may go viral statewide.
2: Yes. We could get in trouble again.
1: Yeah, again. It's 6:24, New Country 96.3 with Hawkeye and Michelle. Let's check the weather.
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1: That's all over the map.
2: It is all over the map, and we'll get into that coming up later this hour, because I'm not quite sure what the weather will be like. Let's go with a high of 91. That heat index could be up in the triple digits as well with the chance of showers. It is 78 now at New Country 96.3. 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It is the 40th annual Grape Fest presented by Bank of the West, September 17th through the 20th. And there's fun for everyone, and including carnival rides like Zipper or the Twister for the kiddos. 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
13: Well, first off, some good news. Northbound Loop 12 Alton Walker right at the merge with 35E. That wreck is gone. It's trying to unwind from 183. 75 northbound at Legacy and Plano. A new wreck in the two left lanes. You're back to 15 minutes from Park Boulevard. Accident still working in Kaufman County. Westbound 20 near Hiro Mills Point Road. Left lane is blocked. 10-minute delay. I'm Michael Scott on New Country 96.3.
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1: Second date update.
2: So, Gru gave us a call. Gru went out with Madison. They went out on one date, but haven't had a second date. We're going to try to help him out this morning. But we do see, Gru, you have a very unique name. Where does that come from?
3: I mean, I was born with it. Well, really Grunewald, but yeah, that's my name.
2: Oh, so you go by Gru, short for Grunewald.
4: Is Grunewald your last name?
3: No, it's my best name, my birth name.
4: Okay, all right. Well, I've heard that as a last name. I've never heard that as a first name.
2: Very unique.
3: Thank you.
4: Well, tell us how you met Madison.
3: It was like a bar burger place near her place, actually. So, I don't know. We kind of knew the same people. So, it was coworkers, friends, kind of a deal. And
4: oh, so you met organically at this place. That wasn't your date. That's where you guys met.
3: Yeah.
4: Oh, wow. Well, good for you.
3: Started organically, farm to table.
4: Okay.
3: But yeah, there was this neighborhood party, and we just met. We seen those same people, so I just asked her to be my plus one.
4: Oh, so that was the day you took her to this party?
3: Yeah, it kind of just unfolded very organically, which is why I was kind of excited about the whole thing.
4: Okay.
3: And then I thought it was going well. I thought we were hitting it off, but I never heard from her again. And I wish she told me what the deal was or something, and if she didn't want to talk to me, but I'm just kind of left hanging, just not even knowing what happened.
4: Do you want to know what happened, or would you like a second date? What's your goal here?
3: I'd be down for a second date.
4: Okay.
3: Yeah, but also, I am kind of dying of curiosity.
2: Well, all right, Gru, let's try to help you out and take Madison off hold. Madison, do you remember going out with Gru?
5: Yeah, I do.
4: Well, he gave us a call, said you guys, I guess, met one night out, and he invited you to go to a neighborhood party with him as his plus one, and then he said he never heard from you after that night, and he asked us to give you a call on his behalf.
5: Okay.
2: Did something go wrong on the date?
5: I mean, I guess not. Well, okay, so I just think he's kind of a man-child, right?
4: Gru is a man-child?
5: Yeah, like, we went back to his place, and it felt like I was walking into a sports bar. There are neon lights, this like NASCAR hood on the wall.
4: Like the hood of a car?
5: Basically. Yeah. No.
2: And this is his place you're describing?
5: Yeah. And I just really don't feel like I want to date somebody who feels like they're living in a frat house. You know what I mean? Also, his name's Gru.
4: Well, did he explain to you how he got the name Gru? Because we asked him how he got the name Gru.
5: I mean, probably, but like it's also like that evil guy from the kids film, you know what I mean?
4: From the Minions?
5: Yeah, the Minions.
2: So you don't like his name and you don't like his place?
5: No, there's nowhere to sit. Like, there's no furniture, and there's a piece of a car on the wall and just like neon lights. It's just too much.
4: So because of that, because of the way that he lives and his name is the name of a cartoon character, that's why you decide not to contact him again?
5: I mean, you guys are making it seem like I'm being petty, but this is real life stuff.
4: No, we're our apologies. That's not our goal here. We're just trying to get a gauge on why you didn't contact him again, because like we said, he asked us to call you on his behalf, and he's actually on the other line. And if you would like, we could bring him in, because he'd like at least a little closure why he never heard from you again, or we could end it right here. It's totally up to you.
5: I mean, I guess that's fine.
4: Okay. Gru, are you there?
5: Hey, I guess.
3: Yeah, I'm there. Wow, Madison, I thought I told you, or I don't know, maybe you're drinking or whatever, but it's not my house, it's my brother's house, and I was house-sitting. I actually sold my house last year, and I'm currently building my own house, but I don't know, it's actually taken way longer than expected, and that's like a whole nother thing.
5: Oh, okay, well, why don't you call me when the house is finished?
3: I'm not even liking how you said it the first time. I really don't even like how you said that. That just sounds snobby. It just kind of seems like you're different than I thought you were. It sounds like you don't care about like getting to know me or anything. You just care about like material stuff.
5: Okay, well, I mean, I just would rather date somebody who has his own place, you know? Makes sense to me.
3: Yeah, all right. I don't know, maybe just try to get to know somebody instead. Who knows? I mean, I will have my own place eventually. I hope it's sooner than later.
5: Call me when you got it. You know, I'll be here.
3: Do you even hear yourself? That's such a snobby answer.
5: How is it a snobby?
3: It's like what you're caring about all the wrong things. I just thought you were a different person. And you know, who cares what like a person's name is? You know what I mean? It's all shallow. I think shallow is the word I'm looking for, too.
5: Your name is Gru, like from the Minions.
3: Yeah. people, I haven't heard that before. Yeah, I get it. You saw a movie, you know, it's a real name. Yeah, I'm called Gru. Originally Grunewald, but it doesn't matter. You're not going to get to, I don't want to get to know you anymore to like explain more about myself, you know?
5: Well, I guess that's the first thing we agree on because I don't really want to go any further either.
4: Okay. Well, Madison, thank you so much for coming on the air. Do appreciate your time.
5: Thanks, guys.
3: Solve the mystery, guys.
4: What was that? What did you say?
3: We solved the mystery.
4: I feel bad for Gru on this one. Obviously, that's a question you might ask. How'd you get the name Gru?
2: Yeah.
4: It sounded like he did explain it to her. And
2: she was focused on other things.
4: Yeah. The house and everything. And he explained that, too.
2: Yeah.
4: Well, call me when you move.
2: That's terrible.
4: 888-787-1963 if you'd like to comment on today's second date update. You can do that this morning.
0: North Texas weather.
2: The weather has been kind of tricky today, and we're going to get into that coming up in moments. We're not sure what the high will be where you're sitting at right now, but it could be in the lower 90s.
4: And why is it like that? That's all coming up in 6 minutes right here at New Country 96.3. The current temperature?
2: It is 78.
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22: 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I kept covering his songs, and I wanted him to notice me so bad. And the first time I met him, I met his mom as well. And I remember her telling me, like, yeah, we knew about you before, you know, anybody else. Because somebody hit him up whenever I put Getting You Home on YouTube. And she listened to it and then showed Chris. Now just getting the right one and whenever, and just, it's surreal.
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11: Had a wreck working in Plano at 75 northbound at Legacy. Most of the freeway's blocked, only the right center lane gets by. This has turned into a 50-minute delay now beyond Park Boulevard. Westbound 20 at 635, three right lanes blocked on that one. Quickly stacking up well past Siegelville Road. A problem on the tollway southbound near Keller Springs. Accident in the two left lanes. I'm Michael Scott on New Country 96.3.
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24: 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I think she made herself sound petty very clearly.
4: 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And where you live in the Metroplex, you may have vastly different weather from someone who lives on the other side of the Metroplex. 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

0: New Country 96.3, Hawkeye and Michelle with you. And in all the years that I've been doing radio on this station, I don't think we've ever had a day where the weather has been so all over the map. We don't really know what the weather's going to be like today because everybody is going to have different weather where you live in the Metroplex.
1: Yeah, it really reminds me of when you're in California, they have microclimates,
0: yes,
1: right? When you're at the coast or inland or in the desert.
0: If you're in San Francisco, like street to street can change.
1: Yeah.
0: Literally, you can have different weather from one street over. That's kind of like what's going on here because we asked people earlier to look on their phones and see what their weather was, what the high was going to be.
1: For today.
0: Yes. And it's so all over the map. Like Midlothian says their high is 85. But people said, well, I live in Fort Worth, which borders, well, I guess Midlothian is further east. I was thinking Mansfield. But like Fort Worth, theirs is 95, a 10 degree change.
1: Yeah.
0: Wills Point was 83. Arlington was 87. Arlington and Fort Worth have a border. It's 87 in Arlington and 95 in Fort Worth?
1: Yeah. Where are these weather things set up? Are we hurting or what's going on? Why is it so different? Because here in Dallas, the high is 87 for today.
0: Now, Tom has a theory. You think this is all because of that tropical storm that moved up into Texas?
2: I think it's because of tropical storm Eduardo.
0: Uh-huh.
2: And some forecasters think it's going to move really far north into North Texas, and others think it's going to dissipate south of the area.
0: Okay.
2: So that's why you got that variation.
1: So you have the eastern parts of the Metroplex in the 70s, upper 70s and 80s right now, or as the highest, too. But then during the day, you have the western part.
0: Yeah.
1: In the triple digits.
0: Yeah, I mean, in, like, Weatherford's 95. If you go past Weatherford, it gets back into the hundreds. I think the other theory that you brought up is that, like, Pete Delkus, who's, like, the dean of the weathercasters, got distracted yesterday and didn't do a complete forecast.
3: So that's the high today, 100 degrees. Guess I haven't looked at the weather system in the last 15 minutes. That's 8 degrees hotter than the normal high of 92. You're interrupting me, Carrie. That's what's happened. One of the best salespeople in the television industry, she's been distracting me.
1: Sorry.
3: This is what's going on behind the camera right now. So go back over there.
0: Pete Delkus got distracted, and now we don't know what the weather is.
1: No. It sounds like us in the studio sometimes.
0: It does. I'll tell you right now, if Dan Bennett were the general manager of Channel 8, he's our general manager, that salesperson would be in trouble. Would be
1: in so much trouble.
0: Yeah. So much trouble. Dan Bennett would not allow that.
1: No, yeah. We usually have him lurking outside our windows.
0: Yeah. Looking to make sure salespeople don't walk into the studio and give us instructions.
1: Gosh. Okay, yeah, so the weather, you're on your own today.
0: Yeah, we're going to do the best we can. We're going to kind of guide you to what it is.
1: I know, because people are going to text us and say, no, the high isn't 91 here, it's 100.
0: Yeah, so, I mean, it really
1: depends. You're right, yeah, you're right.
0: You're right. It is what it is where you live. That's what the weather's going to be. So anywhere from like 80 to 100 is probably the range.
1: Yeah.
0: Depending
1: you know
0: where
1: what?
0: You live.
1: And usually when we report weather, we go with the Dallas-Fort Worth International Airport.
0: Yes.
1: That's their weather.
0: Centrally located.
1: That's what we try to go with. So that's what you'll hear all morning.
0: Okay. We're going to do our best. Try to keep it. We just want to explain what's going on. So we hope you live in the part of the Metroplex that has the 80-degree weather and you're going to get rain.
1: Yeah.
0: We're hoping, but you just don't know. New Country 96.3 with Hawkeye and Michelle. Coming up after 7 o'clock, we got Tim McGraw tickets at 7:30. Also, Michelle and I seem to have kind of a very similar weekend. We stayed kind of similar places.
1: Yeah.
0: And they were not 5-star hotels.
1: Oh, and we were miles apart.
0: Yes. May not have been a 1-star either. Details just after 7.
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1: It's going to be hot, rainy, some parts, high of 92. 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
1: It goes by in a hurry. 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
4: 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And don't forget, also coming up at 7:30, Tim McGraw tickets. It's Hawkeye and Michelle.

0: New Country 96.3 with Hawkeye and Michelle. All right, we're going to have a competition here between Michelle and I. It's not a good one either.
1: I mean, it's always, this is our life.
0: You know, who stayed at the worst hotel over the weekend? Let me preface this. You went to Wichita Falls, and I went to Hawaii. Very different. Very different.
1: I think I already win.
0: Maybe you already won there, but okay. Let me just circle back, if I may, because yesterday I did. You had a sick child.
2: Circle back. Yeah.
0: You weren't able to come in, but I did have my wife on the air because I wanted to preface when I talk about what I did.
1: Okay.
0: My wife was supposed to come to Hawaii with me, and I ended up going without her. So I wanted to clarify that, and I called her.
3: Hey, babe.
0: Hey, I just wanted to, like, clarify, because I know I'm getting a lot of grief from this, from the good people, but you were supposed to go to Hawaii with me, correct?
3: Yes, I was supposed to go.
0: And you had to back out at the last minute?
3: Yes.
0: Okay.
3: Yeah.
0: All right.
3: Why? What's going on? Is somebody giving you grief?
0: No, but I know once I tell people that I went to Hawaii without you, it's, you know, I mean, I really wanted you to come and everything, but I also told you when I got there about our accommodations.
3: Oh, yeah, they were crap accommodations.
0: Yes, they weren't the best accommodations.
3: No. Oh, there's no way I would have stayed there.
0: My brother, it was supposed to be a whole family trip, and my brother booked the hotel for us. And this is in Waikiki, the edge of Waikiki. It was $125 a night.
1: Okay.
0: Which should have been a tip-off.
1: Okay.
0: Because you can't stay at the La Quinta here for $125 a night.
1: Well, I think we paid the same for our hotel room,
0: okay.
1: Actually.
0: What was good? Ours was, it was just outdated, old. I had to walk through, like, the service area to get to my room through, like, trash. And
1: okay. But, Hawkeye, you probably had a working toilet.
0: All right. That's a point for Michelle there.
1: Yeah.
0: The working toilet.
1: Okay. Mine did not flush.
0: You had a non-flushing toilet?
1: Non-flushing toilet. I went until the front desk, and they're like, oh, we will let maintenance know when they come in.
0: Uh-huh.
1: So, when they come in, who knows when they were going to come in? Because they were all sold out with 10,000 riders in for the Hotter Than Hell bike competition or thing they had going on. So I had to go down to the lobby to use the restroom if I wanted to use it. One building over, because it was two buildings, and I was on the second floor with a child.
0: That's a long way to go to the bathroom.
1: With a child!
0: Yeah.
1: That you're yelling at, do not touch anything every time you would walk in.
0: Wow.
1: And then they didn't have toilet paper, so I was using Kleenex.
0: This is in the lobby bathroom?
1: Uh-huh. And then Diego's like, I want to go to the pool. The pool is closed. Mm-hmm. Diego made friends with a cockroach on the floor in our room. He was waving by. I filmed it. And you think I'm joking, but he was like peeking over and saying, bye, bug. Everything, I did not want to shower in the shower because it was in such bad shape. I said,
0: okay,
1: you know what, I'm just going to
0: stay. Who booked this room?
1: Tim.
0: Okay.
1: Tim. But we had stayed at this kind of hotel before at other places. This brand, a very famous brand.
0: Okay.
1: Sounds like Staybridge, but it's, we had already stayed there before.
0: Isn't that the actual name?
1: Maybe. But bless their heart, you know, when we got there late on Friday.
0: It sounds like Steve.
1: It sounds like that. It sounds something like that. When we got there, Tim realized that he had this patch he wanted to put on his jersey because he was riding in honor of his dad, Jim, who had passed away. And so realized that wasn't an iron-on. And I had to go find thread.
0: Okay.
1: I went to the front desk and I said, do you guys have, I should have known they were not going to have anything like that. But the lady was like, actually, I thread for a living. Here is my work. And she started showing us her work. She was very sweet. Let us borrow a needle and thread. And that was a one positive. And I told him, let's make sure we focus on this one positive.
0: You know what? Maybe the woman who had the thread should have asked her also if she had toilet paper.
1: I shut up.
0: You have toilet paper, by chance? I think you're the winner here. I think you're the winner. Yours was worse than mine. I will say, though, that I asked for a review. They asked me for a review of the hotel.
1: Yeah.
0: And I gave them a really honest review because I thought this hotel, if they just kind of cleaned it up a bit and updated it, the people were so nice. And I said that. I said the people were very, very nice.
1: That's sweet.
0: And you had a lot of, like, nice amenities. Like, they get free beach towels you could use.
1: Whoa.
0: Yeah.
1: Well, is this what brand or was it an one-off hotel?
0: Oh, this was a one-off. Very one-off. It looked like it was built in the 1950s.
1: Okay. And it stayed like that.
0: And it had, they haven't updated it since. And it really, like, if they cleaned it up, it could have been really nice. And I mean, just cleaned it up a little. And they wrote me a letter back, actually, yesterday.
1: That's nice.
0: Yes.
1: They wrote a letter? Man, they got here by pigeon?
0: Stop it. They wrote me an email. Stop it. They wrote me an email. Sorry.
1: Email.
0: Okay, stop it. But yes, and they were like, thank you very much for the comments. Like, aww. You know, and we will try
1: to take it into consideration.
0: Yeah, because I went in the lobby. It was like, you could tell the lobby at one time looked really cool.
1: Uh-huh.
0: But the lobby looked like an
1: office. You're in Hawaii.
0: I know. But like the lobby looked like an office, that, like a disheveled like office or something.
1: Yeah.
0: Like, you know, like.
1: It was run down.
0: Yeah. And like, if you just like cleaned up the lobby a little bit and like got rid of all the, you know, people's papers.
1: Should have helped them.
0: Let me help with you that. And they think, they're like, you know what? We never even thought about our lobby. You're right. It is.
1: Wow.
0: That's what they said. They said, we never thought about our lobby. And first
1: they've been there all the time.
0: Yeah, first impressions are important. And maybe we should clean up our lobby. Like,
1: wow.
0: So it was really nice. And we had toilet paper.
1: Was it one ply or two?
0: I don't know.
1: You didn't use it?
0: No.
1: Wow, okay, that's enough. That's enough.
0: I don't judge toilet paper. I'm just glad it's there. It's 714 New Country 96.3. Hawkeye and Michelle. Stand by. We got Tim McGraw tickets coming up at 7:30. Before that, is Garth Brooks doing a secret pop-up show tonight? We'll tell you what we know coming up in 10 minutes on New Country 96.3.
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1: We're looking at a chance of showers in some areas today. High in the lower 90s, depending on where you live. Could be even 87 as your high.
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14: Under Providence Irving on eastbound 183 at 161 the Bush Turnpike, wrecking the 2 right lanes. 10 to 12 minutes on the backup from 360. Westbound OPJ at 35E, Northwest Dallas, wrecking the 2 right lanes. Got you backed up 15 minutes from Marsh Lane. A new problem on Loop 12 Alton Walker, northbound at Shady Grove.

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0: New Country 96.3, Hawkeye and Michelle asking the question, is Garth Brooks doing a secret pop-up show tonight?
1: I don't think it's secret anymore.
0: I don't think it's such of a secret. Now, this is happening in Denver. Now, he's on this arena tour, and he's going from city to city. So he's only announcing one city at a time, and then he announces one night. When that sells out, he announces another night, and then so on and so on. So in Denver, he's actually playing Friday, Saturday, Sunday, and Monday at the arena in Denver. But that's not what everybody's talking about. They're talking about maybe he's playing tonight at a secret pop-up show.
2: Could Garth take the stage in Denver a night early? A couple weeks ago, when I interviewed him, he talked about one local venue he'd love to play again.
3: Now you can go to the Grizzly Roast. I got to tell you, truthfully, I'd play that place tomorrow.
2: And that may be true.
0: Yeah, he may be playing this bar called the Grizzly Rose, which is
1: kind of like a Billy Bob's Texas. It's very iconic in Denver.
0: Indeed. And so tonight is the night that they suspect that he may be playing there. Here's some evidence.
2: The Grizzly Rose posted on social media earlier this week saying Yukon Jack is performing tomorrow night. If you're a big fan of Garth Brooks, you would know he used that as an alias when he would have surprise performances more than 30 years ago. Yukon Jack is set to perform at 7:30 with doors opening at 6 o'clock. By the way, the Grizzly Rose doesn't usually have shows on Thursday night.
4: I mean, what do you think?
2: I think it's totally Garth.
1: Of course it is. Of course it is. The capacity, by the way, at the Grizzly Rose is 2,000 people.
0: Okay, you did a bit of a deep dive. This is hilarious.
1: Deep dive. So I did see this pop up on my feed, even though I don't follow the Grizzly Rose. People were saying, they posted it. They said, Thursday night, Yukon Jack live. And so in the comments, and there's a lot of like rules to this, too. It's not, there's no lady night special for this event. No one's permitted to line up prior to 4 p.m. You can't, you know, crowd. You can't park in certain parking lots before 4.
0: That's interesting for Yukon Jack.
1: Yes, and somebody did comment, a lot of awful rules for a random dude named Yukon Jack. The Grizzly Rose responded, he's picky. They must know something about this guy. But yeah, it's evident that it is Garth Brooks. So.
0: Well, you know what? What would be hilarious if...
1: it's not.
0: If it's not. It's just actually they just booked someone called Yukon Jack.
1: That'd be great.
0: And just sent that out and everybody fell for it. And Garth has nothing to do with this.
1: He could do that. It's $25 a pop, a person. You have to buy the tickets at the door. No re-entry.
0: Okay.
1: So. And people are complaining about lining up at 4. 2 hours or something before the show because they're afraid that it's too hot.
0: Oh, really? Even in Denver?
1: Yeah, because it's in the upper 90s or mid-90s or something.
0: Okay, all right. Well, you know what? We'll report back tomorrow and let you know if it was Garth, which we think it's pretty...
1: Yeah, so let's speculate. Where would Garth come here if he's doing an arena tour, and what would be the club that he would play at?
0: Yeah. Yeah. I remember Keith Urban did like a little small concert, a pop-up show in Deep Ellum, but that was like a venue that held like maybe 200 people.
1: Smaller.
0: Yeah.
1: Smaller.
0: All right.
1: It'd be cool to see Garth at Billy Bob's.
0: Yeah. Or a venue like that, you know? I mean, there's a lot of little venues like that. Maybe.
1: Southern Junction.
0: Get a steak, too. It's 726 New Country 96.3 with Hawkeye and Michelle. Stand by. Coming up in the next 5 minutes, we've got tickets for you to win to see Tim McGraw right here at New Country 96.3. And also, coming up tomorrow, it's a huge day. It's Free Gas Friday.
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1: It is going to be tricky when it comes to weather depending on where you live. The high is going to be in either the low 90s or upper 90s with a chance of showers.
0: Yeah, that storm is everybody has different weather today
1: because
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0: We're back on Loop 12 Alton Walker. That's causing some massive delays. It's northbound at Shady Grove in the two left lanes. You're backed up 40 minutes now from Jefferson Davis. Spur 408 southbound at Keister Wreck in the two right lanes. Seeing a 20-minute delay on that problem. Back on to Loop 12 Alton Walker and westbound OBJ at 35E. A wreck in the two right lanes causing an 18-minute delay beginning at Midway. I'm Michael Scott, a New Country 96.3.
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0: All right, Michelle and I have got tickets for Tim McGraw. We want you to go to the show.
1: Yeah, Dos Equis Pavilion on September 11th and caller number 10. You're there.
0: 888-787-1963. 888-787-1963 to win those Tim McGraw tickets. 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

0: New Country 96.3, Hawkeye and Michelle. Tom, did we get a winner on the Tim McGraw tickets? Because I know people, the phone lines are going crazy here.
1: I know. Yes, we did. Linda in Plano is going to see Tim McGraw.
0: All right. Congratulations, nice. Linda. It's also the beginning of September, and we thought we'd take a few moments here because there's some interesting new state laws that were passed that have kind of flown under the radar, and I think they might really affect a lot of people here. So we're going to go over a few of them here, and if you'd like to comment on any of them, if you think it's a good idea or a bad idea, you're welcome to do that via text or phone 888-787-1963. And this one, actually, this one's going to affect everybody because I think we've all kind of encountered this.
2: Yeah, so this, under Texas law now, grocery stores are going to be prohibited from leaving metal shopping carts outside when the temperature exceeds 105 because the handles can become hot enough to cause contact heat injury, Hawkeye.
0: And this is passed because of this happened in San Antonio?
2: Yeah, a kid was burned on his hands on a cart that was left outside of the store.
0: Okay, so I guess my question on this is, like, do I have to, as a shopper, take my cart back? Or do the store, I mean, how often?
2: Yeah, because then there's the heat index, like the field like temperatures. Does that count as 105? Like, because that gets hotter sometimes than the actual temperature. So at what point is it our obligation? Should we be watching the temperature if the store fails to do so?
0: So we're going to start having, like, at the parking lots, like, covered areas that you put your shopping cart?
2: That's interesting.
0: Is that what the state law mandates?
2: Sure. Yeah, what? There's a lot of questions.
0: All right, here's another one. This is pretty interesting here because this could affect everybody. It's now a ticketed offense to have your backup camera on your car, the camera, obstructed by a sticker, dirt, or debris.
2: What?
0: Yeah, so...
2: Wait, so when I put it in reverse, I have to make sure that it's always... Like, okay, so I'm currently driving, it's a little dirty, but I don't... Like, how dirty?
0: Yeah, I know, that's what I don't like about these state laws. They pass them, and then it's someone's judgment to get a ticket. Now, I can understand you can't obstruct it with a sticker.
2: But what about the one on that has the aerial view? Have you seen those? Like, when you're backing up, and I don't even know where that camera is.
0: God. God has that camera, and he better keep it clean.
2: Yeah, who's monitoring that?
0: So, I mean, if you get stopped for something, can you get, for speeding or something,
2: you just get stopped for the camera?
0: Well, there's no way they could see you.
2: Or can they?
0: I don't know. If you're in law enforcement, tell us, like, what's going on with this backup camera law here that your camera has to be non-obstructed with dirt and everything?
2: Okay, here's another one I'm a little bummed about. To protect the future of Texas watermelons, only seeded varieties will now be sold statewide to preserve the watermelon industry. So, goodbye to seedless watermelons?
0: Well, you know what? I mean, we are a big watermelon state. I mean, I remember, Tom, didn't you interview the watermelon queen at one time?
1: I did, yeah. I'm very eloquent, close with watermelon royalty. Yes.
3: Hey, it's Tom with Hawkeye in the Morning at New Country 96.3, and I am joined by watermelon royalty. These are the queens of watermelon, the national queen of the watermelon. Here's who are you?
2: What?
0: What are you saying there, Tom?
2: He was asking about the seeds and the watermelon. Well, now you're not going to be able to find seedless watermelons?
0: In the state of Texas?
2: Yeah.
0: Okay, someone from the watermelon. I wonder if the watermelon, because that's a big thing, and I think they're located here.
2: The seedless ones?
0: No, the watermelon council.
2: Oh.
0: Because I remember I met them in Washington, D.C.
2: There's a whole council.
0: Yes.
2: Okay.
0: And if are they behind this, or who's behind this law? I mean, someone pushed for this law that we can't have seedless watermelons anymore.
2: Well, now I have questions. How does the seedless watermelon come about without seeds?
0: I think you have to get a graft from a plant.
2: Let me look. I think it's pollinating.
0: I think
2: Yeah.
0: Okay.
2: Maybe pollinating of... I don't understand. This is too complicated.
0: I don't know if someone from the...
2: It doesn't even matter because we can't do it anymore.
0: You got to go to Oklahoma, get the illegal seedless watermelon.
2: No!
0: That's what's going to happen. I'm going to drive to watermelon. Bring me back some of those watermelons. They don't have seeds. 888-787-1963 if you want to comment on any of these state laws. Here's another one, too. This is in the state of Texas now, you have to have 10 fingers to buy fireworks.
2: Oh.
0: In the state of Texas.
2: Okay.
0: All right. We've got a couple more here, but 888-787-1963 if you want to comment on any of these new state laws. Maybe you've got some background information why we're doing this.
2: Mm-hmm.
0: That would be great. We'd love to hear from you. 888-787-1963 and call or text.

0: New Country 96.3, Hawkeye and Michelle with you this morning. Beginning of September is when we find out about all these new state laws, and one of the ones that's passed now, it's a ticket of defense to have a backup camera that is obstructed, covered by a sticker, debris, or dirt. And your comment?
1: Yes, I was calling about that backup light law.
0: Yeah.
1: I don't even use my backup camera.
0: Okay. Well, you know what? You still got to clean it, sir. You're still going to have to clean it.
1: Really? Why? In case somebody else drives my car?
0: I don't know. That's the law. I mean, you get a ticket for not having it, cleaned off. That's
2: And people are very upset. They're texting.
0: Oh, really?
2: Yeah. Lawmakers are wasting their time on this stuff. That's what people should be really mad about. Why are we wasting our time on this and money on watermelons?
0: Well, you know, I wish someone from the... there really is a watermelon council because of the queen. I remember...
2: Because one of the laws is now that the seedless watermelon is going to be banned because we need to preserve the watermelons in the state of Texas.
0: Yeah. And you have to only go
2: get seeded ones.
0: But you can drive to Oklahoma and get unseeded watermelon.
2: Yeah, I guess so.
0: There's a couple others, too. This is an interesting one. Online dating sites will now be allowed to take down any photo deemed edited or misidentifying.
2: Oh, okay. I think that's okay.
0: Well, I'm okay with the misidentifying one.
2: Edited is going to be all of the pictures online.
0: I know. I mean, what is it? I mean, what does edited mean?
2: Yeah. What if you just remove the trash can behind you? Right?
0: Yeah, exactly.
2: Yeah. Okay. Here's another one that it's taken in effect on September 1st already. Cities will have the authority to determine how long Christmas decorations and lights can remain up on private residents and commercial structures.
0: Oh, that's interesting. So the state's not mandating it.
2: No, they're leaving it up to the cities.
0: But like, say, Plano could say, hey, you got to have them all down by February 1st.
2: And I guess kind of like HOAs already do that, right?
0: Yeah.
2: So there's a micro...
0: Yeah, micromanaging of this. Yeah. Well, that's interesting. All right, 888-787-1963 if you want to comment on any of these state laws here.
2: You for them, against them?
0: Yeah, what do you think? 888-787-1963. Give us a call or text.

0: New Country 96.3, Hawkeye Michelle with you this morning. We're talking about new state laws in Texas, and the one that seems to be really, I'm more upset about the watermelon than anything else.
1: I know, and I think people are concerned now, Hawkeye. They're telling us that they're going to be running out to the grocery store and getting the seedless watermelon.
0: Yeah.
1: Because it's not going to be available anymore.
0: Yeah, they're going to outlaw seedless watermelons to preserve the watermelon industry of Texas, a new state law. The other one that's really causing a lot of people concerns is this new law that is a ticketed offense to have your backup camera obstructed by a sticker, dirt, or debris.
2: Yes, sir. Good morning.
0: Good morning.
2: I had one for the backup camera being a ticketed offense. Are you kidding me? Yeah. What is the point of having my mirrors and my rear view mirror, which we've been doing for the past 100 years, and if I have a backup camera, that's a ticketed offense?
0: No, it's not. It's not if you have a backup camera, if it's obstructed or dirty.
2: Right. But who cares? Because there's box vans that don't have backup cameras and you can't see through the rear view mirror, and they're using their left and right mirror only.
0: Yeah, well, so man, you need to call your congressman.
2: Well, this excludes an entire group of people that if you have a backup camera, then that's a ticketed offense if it's obstructed. But there's so many vehicles that don't have them that people don't even need to worry about it. It just doesn't make any sense.
0: I know. It doesn't make any sense at all.
1: Yeah.
0: No
1: and
0: sense at all.
1: People are so upset that, you know, the lawmakers are wasting their time and money on this kind of stuff.
0: Well, at least they're not making people, like, retrofit their cars with a backup camera if you don't have
1: one.
0: Oh,
1: gosh. That'd be worse.
0: That would be horrible.
1: Terrible.
0: That would be horrible. All right. 888-787-1963 if you want to comment on some of these new state laws here today with Hawkeye and Michelle. I'd love to hear from someone from the watermelon industry about
1: still
0: the
1: haven't, yeah.
0: Yeah, the seedless watermelons being outlawed in the state of Texas.

0: New Country 96.3, Hawkeye and Michelle with you. And every year at this time, we always like to talk about new state laws that have been passed. And a lot of people don't hear about them until it's way too late here. And one that seems to cause a lot of concern is this new. It's a ticketed offense to have a backup camera obstructed by a sticker, dirt, or debris. In your comment?
1: Hey, this is Matt. Hey, I had a comment on the backup camera deal. So you're telling me that you can't pull a trailer any longer?
0: I don't think that matters. I think it just is like, as long as your backup camera. Oh, you know what?
2: That's a good point, because it's obstructed.
1: It's obstructing the view.
0: Well, but it says by a sticker, dirt, or debris. So maybe that means you can pull a trailer.
2: Yeah, but then, I
0: don't know. It seems like sometimes these new laws aren't well thought out here. Mm-hmm. And your comment about one of the new state laws?
3: Good morning. I think the whole Christmas lights thing is ridiculous. I mean, they might as well put me in handcuffs and take me away in the sheriff's car, because I don't like to take down my Christmas lights till like ending of March, early April.
0: All right, but you know what? That's up to each city.
2: Yeah.
0: The state law says each city has the right to pass new laws. So, I mean, you may not even have to worry about that one.
2: Okay, here's a text about the watermelon. Why would you want a bioengineered watermelon? Texas is just getting rid of federal laws.
0: Okay.
2: It's not bioengineered, though.
0: No, I know.
2: It is some sort of pollinating.
0: The seedless watermelon has been around for a very long time. It's not. Yeah, it's not something new that's been bioengineered.
2: No, so I just want, I guess, they just, I think like, they want to preserve the seed watermelon, seeded watermelon.
0: Well, you know what? You know who I'd be worried about if this was me? Mm-hmm. People come out with the seedless grape. The seedless grape. We're going to have to.
2: Oh, they're next.
0: Is that next?
2: They're next.
0: The seedless grape is next?
2: And people are just upset, Hawkeye, in general, that we're wasting our tax dollars on this and that they should focus on the current laws we have to enforce.
0: And here you go. It's 7:58, New Country 96.3. Stand by, because coming up after 8, we're going to tell you about something that's really going to just blow the lid off. I mean, this is unbelievable what's happened to this one state law.
2: Mm-hmm.
0: That's what we haven't even talked about yet. It's coming up after 8, New Country 96.3.
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2: And the weather is also tricky today because there's a chance of showers in some areas and temperatures as high as triple digits in others, with the lows as high as 87 as our highs. But here in the Metroplex and DFW, high of 91. 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
1: Looks like that wreck we had westbound OBJ at 35E is gone. It's trying to unwind now from Midway. Southbound Spur 408 at Keast and Dallas, a wreck in the two right lanes. Got you back to 15 minutes onto Loop 12, Walton Walker, and westbound 20 at Highway 287, Southwest Arlington. A wreck blocking the far left lane. So far, you're backed up past Park Springs. I'm Michael Scott at New Country 96.3.
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1: All right, we have someone here who wants to call about the new state law that seedless watermelons are now banned in the state of Texas here.
5: I think it might be controversial. I think it's a good thing just because any seedless vegetable or fruit, I do believe, is genetically modified to prevent producing those seeds. So outlawing the seedless fruits and vegetables, I do think, is a good thing. Keeps a little bit of those chemicals away from our kids and away from us.
1: All right. Yeah, that's the other side of that coin. So maybe it is a good thing. We haven't heard from the watermelon.
2: There
1: is a watermelon council. Yeah. So I'd love to hear from them here this morning. But there's one more that we have not talked about that is going to be, everybody's going to be talking about this. Yeah. It's statewide news as of this morning.
2: Yes.
1: Seriously. We'll tell you what that is coming up. New state law in 6 minutes right here at New Country 96.3.

0: New Country 96.3 with Hawkeye and Michelle. If you're just joining us, we're talking about just a whole slew of new laws that have been enacted in the state of Texas, to seedless watermelons being banned to protect the watermelon industry, to a law that says if your backup camera is obstructed with dirt or debris, you could be ticketed.
1: Oh, yeah. How about this shopping cart that can't be outside if it's 105 degrees because it can cause a contact injury?
0: Indeed, yes. If it gets too hot, all the shopping carts have to be put back inside. And we're not even sure, like, who's supposed to put them inside, the shop or the store.
1: It's unclear.
0: And you want to comment about these new state laws?
2: I'm not sure I believe all of these, because I remember when you said if you're under 4'11", you have to have a booster seat when you drive.
1: Wow.
0: Did we say that?
2: Yeah. Yes,
0: yeah.
2: You did. Yeah. I was trying to get a fake ID.
0: Yes, last year, yes. Same time, 1 year ago, we
1: talked about the booster seat.
0: That you had to get a booster seat, new state law, if you were under 5 foot tall. That was, of course, made up, as all these laws were here. But people still fall for it every year when we give these fake state laws.
1: And let me just say, these were great suggestions by you.
0: Yes, these were suggestions by the good people here. And you wanted to comment on, or these were some calls that we got last year on when they fell for the booster seat.
3: Oh, my stars. I told all my coworkers, and I shared it with them, and they believed it, too.
4: Yo, Hawkeye, I fell for it and told my mother, who's 4'11", that she needed a booster seat.
5: Oh, no.
4: And she immediately started shopping for a booster seat.
1: Oh, no.
0: I'm so sorry. I'm so sorry, sir.
6: I wanted to call to tell you guys, you totally got me yesterday. I work for a company and we service fire and police, and I had a police agency in my store yesterday, and I was telling them the new law, and they're like, I didn't even know that's a law. Are you sure? And
7: my sister is right at 4'11", school teacher. I told her about it, and she went and bought a car seat.
1: Bless her heart.
0: Those were calls last year. And yeah. It was a joke a year ago, and some people, didn't find it very funny.
8: I've already called the governor's office about your stupid joke.
1: That was an actual call.
0: Yeah.
1: That was a voicemail left to her boss.
0: Yes. But the interesting thing is, that fake law from last year, the booster seat law, that is now become legend and an internet
1: It's viral.
0: Yes.
1: It's still viral this week.
0: Yeah, indeed.
9: Texas Department of Public Safety wants to make it clear there is no law requiring shorter adults to use a booster seat while driving. The department says a viral fake image claiming a new law requires drivers under 5 feet 2 inches tall to use a booster seat is completely false.
1: Okay, so can we ask the good people out there not to create images of this and circulate it online? We may get in trouble with the governor.
0: Well, it's kind of...
1: Hey, they're suing left and right, Hawkeye. We might get sued after this.
0: We shouldn't do this bit.
1: I'm not joking. Now I'm concerned.
0: Well, you know what? Okay. I think...
1: Oh.
0: Here's the deal about this whole thing here.
2: What gave it away was the 10 fingers and the firecracker. You used that before.
0: Yes, we
1: use it every year.
0: That's our tip-off. That's our tip-off every year, yes.
2: Okay, so... You used it this time.
0: Yes.
1: Yes, we will continue to use it every year.
0: Yes, that's our tip off to you that these are all made up.
2: Oh, I know, but nobody's catching on to that.
1: I'm worried. Which one of these is going to be viral sensation in the next 12 months, and now the governor's going to have to address it at a press conference?
0: I think this booster seat thing, though, is going to have legs. I think this is going to be continued from last year's fake laws. I think this booster seat thing is going to keep going and going and going.
1: And it'll point right back to us.
0: Yep, indeed it will. Yep.
1: So. All right, well, I'm distancing myself again from all this. On the record.
0: I'm just going to go buy a seedless watermelon today, just in case. Just in case they do outlaw it. It's 8:16, New Country 96.3 with Hawkeye and Michelle.
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1: Oh, the weather's tricky, too. We're looking at highs in the lower 90s. Depending on where you live, could be even triple digits with a slight chance of showers as well. It is 79 now at New Country 96.3.
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0: 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The process couldn't be easier. If you've got an

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12: A brand new wreck in Lewisville. It's 35E northbound at Fox Avenue. The two right lanes are blocked. 10-minute backup from Corporate. Also a problem as you travel on 183 eastbound at County Line. Moving from Fort Worth into Irving, it's wreck in the center lane. Westbound 30 at Bryant-Irvin, west side of Fort Worth, wreck in the two right lanes. Slow back beyond Hewlin. I'm Michael Scott at New Country 96.3.
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2: 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Second date update.
0: We got Megan on the line this morning. Megan gave us a call. She went out with Aiden. They had a great first date. Unfortunately, there was no second date, and we're going to see if we can help her out. So first of all, Megan, tell us how you met Aiden.
3: My sister works with Aiden. She said he was really sweet and really cute and checked all the boxes in terms of, you know, looking out for me, her little sister. So I was really excited.
0: Oh, awesome. Got fixed up. Okay. So what did you guys do on your date?
3: We went out for a drink and then we went back to my apartment to watch a movie. I thought we had an amazing time. I'm just confused why it didn't lead to a second date. I didn't hear from him again. And I just, ghosted. I don't know what happened.
0: Okay. Have you talked to your sister at all? Did she say anything?
3: She didn't. She said that he's been kind of like oddly avoidant with her at work. So I wonder if he knows that he
0: knows that he ghosted you and doesn't want to confront it.
3: Yeah.
0: Okay.
3: Exactly.
0: Well, let's try to get in touch with him and see if we can find out what's going on. Okay.
3: Okay, great. Thank you so much.
0: All right. We'll do that coming up in 3 minutes. New Country 96.3. Hawkeye and Michelle.

0: 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We find out now.
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2: Megan gave us a call. She was set up by Aiden by her sister. They went on a date. She thought it was great. She's been ghosted since, and her sister says even Aiden kind of has been avoidant of her at work, so...
3: We've gotten a hold of Aiden. He's agreed to come on the air with us. So, Aiden, do you remember going out with Megan?
4: Yeah, I do.
2: Well, she gives a call, said you guys were set up, went out for a drink, even went hung out at her apartment for a little while afterwards to watch a movie, but she never heard from you after that, and she asked us to give you a call on her behalf.
4: Wow, okay.
3: Is there a reason you didn't contact her after the date?
4: Yeah, I just don't think Megan was very honest with me.
3: You don't think she was honest with you?
4: Yeah.
2: In what way?
4: Well, I'm pretty sure she has a child and she didn't tell me.
2: You think she has a kid and she did that come up in conversation? I mean, at all? Or, I mean, maybe...
3: Maybe she just didn't bring it up.
4: No, I mean... I felt like there were plenty of times for her to tell me, and, you know, I did go back to her place, so she, I feel like she could have told me, but no, she never brought it up. I found out.
3: And because she has a kid and didn't tell you.
2: That's why you didn't call her back.
4: Well, yeah, and, you know, it's just, I mean, no offense to her, it's just not my thing. Like, I just don't want to date someone with, that has kids right now.
2: Okay, all right. Well, she's on the other line, and would it be okay if we brought her in on this conversation so she knows why she hadn't heard from you, so she can get some closure at least? I mean, you do work with her sister, so, I mean, at least it will kind of alleviate any awkwardness at work.
4: Yeah, all right.
2: All right. Megan, are you there?
5: Yeah, I'm here.
2: Did you hear what Aiden said, why he didn't call you back?
5: Yeah, I'm really confused because, I don't have a kid, and B, I don't know why he would even think that.
3: You do not have a kid.
5: No, I'm so confused.
4: Okay, well, hi, Megan, but I did, by the way, find a tube of diaper cream in your bathroom, so you don't have to, like, you don't have to hide it, you don't have to lie.
5: Okay, wait, well, first of all, I use diaper cream to exfoliate. I think that's, like, a very common thing that, like, a lot of girls do.
4: You exfoliate with diaper cream? What does that even mean?
5: Like, if you have, like, an irritation or, like, a rash of any kind on your face, like, you can use diaper cream just like anyone. You can use it on your face to exfoliate. Like, lots of girls do it. I saw it on TikTok. But second of all, the thing that's really weird about this is that diaper cream is in, like, my bottom drawer of my bathroom, which means that you're going through my drawers?
4: Yeah. I mean, everyone does that. It's like a thing. What do you mean?
5: A thing? I've never done that to someone I'm dating. That's especially on a first date. I find that to be extremely weird and like a big invasion of privacy. I can't believe you did that.
4: Megan, you don't do that too? Come on. You go to someone's house, you don't know them. You don't go through the drawers when you go into the bathroom?
5: No. I find that incredibly... Yeah. I feel so weird right now. This is so weird of you.
4: What? No, that's just normal. Like, I'm just kind of absentmindedly doing it, and then I found something, you know, like, and that's why...
5: It's not even, like, my medicine cabinet and, like, opening just the medicine. It's, like, going through every drawer. I could have something, mm-hmm. I mean, extremely private in there. Obviously, this led you to believe something about me that isn't true.
4: I didn't go through every drawer. You know, you make it sound like I just tore apart your bathroom.
5: You did basically tear apart my bathroom because that cream is in my bottom drawer. That's why I always keep it in my bottom drawer. And it's in, like, the back of the bottom drawer. So it's like you're shuffling and ruffling through everything. That is an invasion of somebody's privacy to go through their bathroom.
4: And you don't do that, Megan.
5: You don't understand that.
4: You don't do that. You've never done that?
5: No, I've never done that.
4: Okay, I mean, I'm honestly just kind of blown away because Yeah, that just seems like a normal thing that people do. I just assume if you go in my bathroom, I think you're going through my stuff.
3: You think if you brought Megan over, she would go through all your drawers and stuff?
4: Yeah, in my bathroom. Yeah, choose the bathroom.
5: And
4: yeah.
5: That would be totally fine with you? You have nothing in there that would make you feel weird if I did that?
4: Well, no, I would think about that before you came over and I wouldn't have it there. You know? I would know that
2: you'd get rid of it.
4: Yeah.
2: Well, our whole goal, Aiden, was to see if you wanted to go out a second time with Megan, we would pick up the tab. You said the reason you didn't want to go out with her is because you thought she had a kid, and she doesn't. So, does that change your mind?
5: I just want to go on record that I am now no longer interested in the second date, and you should know from now on, when you date girls, this is really weird.
4: okay, you're definitely making a bigger deal than it is. It's like, just, I mean, look, hey, we disagree, but it's not that big a deal.
2: Okay, well, I guess the question here is this something that everybody does? Is Aiden, I mean, I'm going to go on the record. I don't do that.
3: No.
2: I don't go into someone's bathroom.
3: Like, absolutely not.
2: If I'm a guest, like, at anybody's house, even your house, which I know you very well, the last thing I would think to do is go through your drawers.
3: Well, even, like, my mother-in-law stays with us, right? Yeah. And we give her her own personal space. I don't go through those drawers that are in our house.
2: But I bet people, you know what? I mean, he says it's, I bet people do that.
3: Yeah. I mean, people will own up to that?
2: I don't know. 888-787-1963. All right. Is this a horrible thing? I mean, I wouldn't do it. I don't think it's the worst thing in the world, because I don't have anything in my drawers anybody would find. It would be like, you know, I don't know what they would find. Why would they even want to look in there? You know, you see...
3: Find your Rogaine? Which you don't use because you have a nice full head of hair.
2: Uh-huh.
3: But imagine if somebody is trying to, keep that.
2: Yeah. Well, once again, like she said, that's
3: or my Rogaine. You know, there is stuff there that you don't want to run into, right?
2: Yeah.
3: Especially for a woman, we have a bunch of stuff that you don't want to touch.
2: I don't look at my wife's drawers.
3: Right, because there's stuff you just don't want to find.
2: I want there to be a bit of a mystery. 888-787-1963 if you want to comment on today's second date update.
3: You can also comment on our Facebook page. Use the hashtag contest. 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
20: It looks like they've already cleared up that stalled vehicle on northbound LBJ at Bruton. It is still very heavy, 10 minutes back to Sigaville Road, but starting to unwind. Also, eastbound 183 at County Line Road in Irving, that wreck now completely gone. Westbound 30 at Beltline, Grand Prairie, a wreck in the two right lanes. That's why you've got about a 6 minute backup beyond MacArthur. I'm Michael Scott at New Country 96.3.
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0: 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You got a comment on today's second date update?
1: Yeah, what's the deal with the guy, man? Why is he going through all of her stuff? He shouldn't have even been doing that in the first place, but there goes all of his chances with her.

0: New Country 96.3 with Hawkeye and Michelle. This morning on Second Date Update, very, very interesting scenario as Megan did not want to go out with Aiden after she found out that he had gone through her drawers in her bathroom and found a few things and made some assumptions about it. And you wanted to comment on that?
1: I mean, I was laughing pretty hard when he said that he went through her drawers because I thought I was the only one that did that.
2: Oh, wow.
0: Oh, you do that.
1: I do it, not to everyone, but I do it, and it was super relatable. I've definitely done that before.
0: All right. Let's, now that you're here, let's do a little confession. Have you ever found anything that, like, whoa, I can't believe what I found?
1: Well, see, one time, one of the guys that I was dating, he had, like, an extra toothbrush there, and it was pink. So, I was like, oh, that's not my toothbrush. That's not his toothbrush because his is up here. So, yeah.
0: Okay.
1: Stuff like that. You never know what you can find.
0: Do you think maybe that toothbrush, did you investigate a little bit more, ask about it at all, or just make assumptions, or did you just, like, think it was an old toothbrush?
1: Oh, no, I made assumptions immediately, and I scrubbed the toilet with it and put it back.
0: Oh, God.
2: Whoa. Whoa.
0: Okay. All right. So we move on. Thank you very much. Thank you. Didn't think that call was going to go in that direction.
2: I am shocked that she shared that with us. Got comfortable enough and knows that we don't know who she is.
0: I'm just saying, if I left a pink toothbrush at someone's house, I'd bring a new toothbrush. Bring a new toothbrush.
2: Oh, that made me sick.
0: It's 8:47, New Country 96.3 with Hawkeye and Michelle. 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Not just any day, it's Free Gas Friday.

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1: Gas Friday.
0: Okay, that happens tomorrow. We've got gas all day long to give away. Free Gas Friday right here at New Country 96.3. What do we got trending this morning, Michelle?
1: We want to tell you, actually, you know what? We're going to pivot here. We used a certain system to make that jingle, right?
0: Yeah.
1: And now it's being questioned and sued by some major country stars, and I'll tell you why.
0: Okay, that's coming up in the next 10 minutes right here at New Country 96.3.
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16: It looks like they've already cleared up that stalled vehicle on northbound OBJ at Bruton. It is still very heavy, 10 minutes back to Sigaville Road, but starting to unwind. Also, eastbound 183 at County Line Road in Irving. That wreck now completely gone. Westbound 30 at Beltline, Grand Prairie, a wreck in the two right lanes. That's why I've got about a 6-minute backup beyond MacArthur. Michael Scott at New Country 96.3.
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1: Okay, so there is a new lawsuit against something that we're using here in the studio.
2: We could be good. Called into court.
1: Oh, I don't know if this is good. Okay. But this is a report from CBS This Morning.
3: Jason Isbell and three other musicians allege that Suno is training its AI model to create music by using their identities without their permission.
2: Suno is the app or the program that creates music, and we're using it to create special jingles.
1: Yeah, the Free Gas Friday and all that stuff that you've heard, the instant songs. And a lot of people are using it to create music and put on Spotify, too.
2: Yeah, so they did a test on this Suno app.
3: We tested the AI music generator to see for ourselves.
4: That's alt country musician Jason Isbell's song, If We Were Vampires.
5: One day I'll be gone. One day you'll be gone.
6: Don't call it gone. 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
4: And this is a song we created just a few hours ago on the AI music generator Suno called Don't Call It Gone.
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4: We only entered the words Jason Isbell in one of its prompts. Suno characterizes the song as finger-picked acoustic guitar.
2: All right, very interesting.
1: Yeah, it is very interesting, because then we started listening to our song, our Free Gas Friday song, and I kind of mentioned it to you. I go, this kind of reminds me a little bit of Ludacris.
2: All right, here's our Free Gas Friday jingle here.
7: Pull up.

0: All right. That's okay. That one. And there's the ludicrous song that you thought it sounded like.
1: Okay, so that kind of like... Yeah, it kind of like, you know, it kind of has the voice, the thick voice of Luda.
0: Just, well, not only that, but just the beginning of it, the whoop, whoop.
1: Yeah.
0: Oh, man. That. We're going to get called into court.
1: Wow, and that was just like on the flight. We were like, yeah, this kind of sounds like this song right here, which we don't even really know. I don't really know that Luda song. But anyways, we will see what happens in court. I know there's some people that have already partnered with Suno. We've heard that in the past, some musicians that are working with Suno.
0: Oh, really? That working with the
1: app? Some of these record labels. And it makes you wonder, because we hear about this OpenAI as well, how they're using books. We've heard this in the past. Library books to train models to give information and then destroying these books. And sometimes it's the last copies that are left.
0: Wow.
1: So why wouldn't they use an artist for all that stuff, right?
0: I think it's coming, and I think... It's not good. You're not going to be able to recognize what is real and what's fake.
1: Yeah. Also, this is something I'm sure you're going to be interested in, Hawkeye. The Texas Rangers will have the bobblehead Nolan Ryan bloodied lip.
0: Oh, this follows the bloody jersey. Remember that? They gave that out earlier in the year.
1: Yeah. So now you can have the bobblehead on September 17th. There you go.
0: All right. New Country 96.3 with Hawkeye and Michelle coming up with the weather. It's all over the map, and we'll tell you why just in less than 30 seconds.
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2: North Texas weather.
1: And yeah, weather-wise, your high in your neighborhood could be anywhere from the lower 90s to the triple digits. A chance of showers as well because of that rain. Your temperature is changing. It is 80 now at New Country 96.3.
0: And this rain's from this tropical storm that came through. So if you live in the eastern part of the Metroplex, you got a better chance to have a cooler day. 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
1: So true.
0: So just be careful. I mean, be aware, maybe move today. 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
1: 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I mean, it takes you back to the first time that you're on stage for four people singing over beer bottles. But then you're like, wow, I've come to this, and people really know me and know my music. 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

0: 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Did you know it's a 3-day weekend?
1: Yeah, can you believe it?
0: How about that?
1: I love it.
0: I know, because I need a day off. I tell you what.
1: You're cute.
0: All right. So joining us this morning to talk about the 3-day weekend, Labor Day weekend, Courtney Stensland, Stens in the City. Good morning.
2: Good morning.
0: Good morning. Happy advanced Labor Day weekend.
2: I know. I was about to say, if we didn't realize it, it's already here.
1: Yeah. What do we have going?
2: For the whole family, the Texas Pool wraps up its 2026 swim season on Monday with a Labor Day party from noon to 6. They'll have pool games, cannonball contests, barbecue grills, some mermaids.
0: We should mention that this Texas Pool, it's a city pool in Plano, shaped like Texas.
2: Yes, I went actually when I was younger, and it's really cool. So if you haven't been out there, now's your chance and the last time for the year. And then Village Beach Club, like a Vegas-style pool party, and they'll have Labor Day weekend DJs and a backyard barbecue on Monday to close it out.
0: And you know what? We have had a lot of events there this summer with all sorts of different country music stars, from Corey Kent to Dustin Lynch.
1: And people have a great time out there, and it's open to non-residents, too.
2: It does look really fun. I'm like, man, Vegas-style pool party. Should I work today or should I go? So if you're not into the pool parties, there's a ton of festivals, concerts this weekend. So the 9th annual Riverfront Jazz Fest is over at Fair Park all weekend with 3 stages of live music, local vendors, delicious food all weekend. And then if you're over in Granbury, they'll have 4 days of live music, shopping, food, and games, and then a pet parade. So if you have a dog, bring your dog out. They'll do like best dress, most personality, and all that. And then if you're already looking at Halloween, there is a cool immersive pop-up. They'll have the Beaumont Hotel. So it starts tomorrow, and it's like a 45-minute immersive escape room style haunted pop-up. If you've been to Snow Day at the Galleria, that Christmas pop-up, you know this one is insanely cool too.
0: Okay, this is at the Galleria. You said this Halloween pop-up is also there?
2: Yes, and it runs through Halloween, so you do have time. I mean, there's so much going on. There's Dino Days at the Perot Museum on Saturday and Sunday. They'll have, like, dino-themed activities, a 3D TRX film, food and drinks.
0: And before we go, we should also mention Bedford Beats and Eats Fest. That is a huge event down in Bedford. Always a lot of fun.
2: Yes, and I did see that they have a Santana tribute band that night, too. I thought of you, Hawkeye.
0: Oh, how about that? Yeah, because you know all about Santana now. We taught you about that.
2: It's free, too, so they'll have over 50 vendors, food trucks, activities for kids, so lots of stuff to do this weekend.
1: Yeah. That's funny.
0: And by the way, Parmalee is also there.
1: Yes! Yeah, it's a good show.
0: It is 923 New Country 96.3. Thank you very much.

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0: 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Second date update. Bonus episode.
1: So Lyle gave us a call. He went out with Kirsten. They went out on one date, but haven't had a second date. We're going to try to help him out this morning. So Lyle, tell us how you met Kirsten.
2: Yeah, so we met on the apps. Yeah, and we're chatting it up and had good chats. And so we decided to meet up for dinner.
3: And how did that go?
2: It went okay. She wanted to go to a ramen restaurant, but I didn't know what ramen was and I hadn't heard of it. And I don't really like get out of my comfort zone with food, I guess.
3: You've never heard of ramen?
2: I mean, like instant ramen, but like I didn't know they had it in like a restaurant. I thought it was just like a pack that you get from the store.
3: Okay.
1: Yeah, college food that you're struggling, yeah.
2: Yeah.
3: And she suggested you guys go to one of these ramen restaurants?
2: Yeah, it was her idea. She was like trying to help me be more adventurous or whatever.
3: And how did that go?
2: I felt like I was making a fool of myself, to be honest. It was just kind of like this giant bowl of noodles and soup. And I don't know, it's kind of already like they give you chopsticks. And so like I had to ask for a fork. It felt kind of like I was, you know, making a fool of myself.
1: That's fine. I eat it with forks too.
2: Yeah. I don't know. I don't know if that's the reason why I haven't heard anything, but I don't know. I'm just I'm hoping to understand a little bit more.
3: Are we correct in assuming that you haven't heard from her since the date?
2: Right, yeah. I thought the date went really well, so I'm just a little bit confused.
1: Well, all right, Lyle. Let's try to help you out and take Kirsten off hold. Kirsten, do you remember going out with Lyle?
4: I do.
3: Well, he gave us a call, said you guys went out, but he said he never heard from you after that date and asked us to give you a call on his behalf.
4: Oh, that's surprising. I would think that he would know that it wasn't a very good date. It was a terrible date.
1: Why do you say that?
4: It was a total waste of time. I mean, he barely spoke to me.
3: He barely spoke to you during the date?
4: Yeah. It was so strange. Like, he was not present at all. He was watching a basketball game that was on the TV. He didn't even talk to me. I was basically having dinner alone. It was very strange. I don't know if he was just out of it or tired or what was going on with him, but it was like very awkward. He barely listened to anything I was saying, and it was just all around like one of the strangest dates I've ever been on. So
3: this was at the ramen surprising. Restaurant. We're talking about that date
1: with yeah, with that guy.
4: Yeah, that guy.
3: Okay.
1: It sounds like a completely different date.
3: Yeah, he just mentioned that you suggested you go to a ramen restaurant. He thought maybe
4: I did.
3: Yeah, and he thought maybe he didn't call him because he'd never experienced a ramen restaurant. He felt kind of embarrassed himself, possibly asking for a fork and trying to eat the ramen in the big bowl.
4: Oh, no, that was not the problem. This man needs a course in listening and being present in a conversation. Like, he could not hold a conversation. It was surprising. I don't know if he plays video games all day or what is wrong, but he could not focus on me.
3: Well, his perception of the date was rather different, and he is actually on the other line. Can we bring him in on this conversation just so he knows what your perception of this date was and how different it was from his?
4: If it can be a teaching moment, then sure.
3: All right. Lyle, are you there, and are you up for a teaching moment?
2: Yeah, I was listening. I'm a little bit like, I don't know, I was there, and I was chatting. I don't know why you felt this way.
4: Oh, I just thought like I could have been anyone, any random person that you barely pay attention to at dinner because you have your attention on multiple other things and you don't really care if you're holding a conversation. Like, it was not a first date. It was like you're obligated to go to dinner with someone you don't really want to be there with. That's how it felt.
2: I was 100% there. There was a lot going on. I'd never had ramen before.
4: I don't think ramen was the problem, Lyle. You ate the ramen. The ramen was good. That was the best part of the date. Like, I picked a great restaurant. The ramen was delicious. I think you enjoyed it, right?
2: Ramen at home. Like, it was good, but like, I don't know. I was enjoying the date. I was surprised that you said all that.
4: You were enjoying the basketball game and the ramen. Like, I didn't even need to be there.
2: I was enjoying the entire experience.
3: Was there a game on, Lyle, that you were watching?
2: Well, yeah, it's the finals. Like, yeah.
4: Okay, I mean, I get it if you're watching, like, the finals for a little bit, but you didn't ask any questions about myself. You know nothing about me. I mean, I just gave up. I started just texting my friends at a certain point, being like, this is the worst day of my life.
2: I know you're from the Midwest. Like, I know that you're...
4: Right. To my point. You need a course in first date listening conversations. Like, have you been on many first dates? Where is your head at? It seems like you're not totally there.
2: I don't, like, do a bunch of first dates, but, like, I mean, I'm also...
4: I think,
2: like,
4: you should go on more.
5: Okay, you know what? Can we jump in here? Let's propose something, okay?
4: Okay.
5: How about this? We pick up the tab for date number two, send you somewhere on a night that there's no basketball game, there's no World Cup game, or there's no TV in the restaurant. Lyle, would you be up for that?
2: Yeah.
5: Okay. All right. Kirsten, would you be up for that?
4: No, I don't think so. I just don't think it's a match. I think no. There's always going to be a game on somewhere, and clearly it's not the vibe.
5: Okay. All right. Well, Kirsten, you're a good sport to come on the air. Thank you so much for the time.
4: No problem. Yeah. Don't go to that ramen restaurant because I like it.
2: Newsflash, you can make it at home for 25 cents, so I think I'll be just fine.
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0: New Country 96.3, Hawkeye Michelle, and Rachel Ryan stepping into the building. Hello, Rachel.
1: You know what? We're here. We're almost Friday. We got Tim McGraw tickets at 1:30, Mitch Rod.
2: Oh, my gosh. You know what? I can't wait to see what pants he has on.
1: Always seem to talk to him about pants. Didn't y'all talk to him?
0: No,
1: about
0: we talked to Parker McCollum talked about his pants.
2: Maybe we're talking too much pants. Maybe too much pant talk.
0: I don't know. You know what? When you're known for your pants, and Tim McGraw also known for his pants, and he's the one who brought it up, his whole show gene thing. Mm-hmm. That's on him.
2: You know what? Maybe they should have their own line of pants if we're talking about them so much.
1: Yeah, Lainey does it for Wrangler.
0: Well, right. I remember. Didn't you remember Tim McGraw? There was a story he had like
2: show pants.
0: Yeah, but they were like $500 jeans. He had very special ones.
2: I didn't know that.
0: That was a story at one time.
2: I didn't know that. I did buy the Lainey Wilson ones you were talking about, though. It looked like I was swimming in them.
0: Oh, really?
2: Yeah, they're not good style for me.
0: Take it to the tailor.
2: No, it's the barrel kind pants.
1: You have to have a unique looking body.
2: Yeah, mm-hmm. to pull off the barrel.
1: Lainey has a unique looking body.
0: Not everything works.
1: And that's okay.
0: That's okay. That's why I like to try it on in the store, but you can't do that often anymore.
2: No.
0: It's 9:52. Yeah, Rachel Ryan is next. She's got Tim McGraw tickets also during her show, so stay tuned.
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5: I write very visually. My idea of country music is always about the pictures it paints for you. I don't like songs that don't give me images in my mind. You think about great pop songs that you love. Sometimes you don't always know what they mean, but there's some great words in there. Hotel California is a good example. I don't know totally what that's about, but, you know, on a dark desert highway, you know, it's just, you see everything they're saying.

0: Thomas Rhett talks about when his girls start dating.
1: I kind of think I would like to say that I would be kind of a strict dad. Just kind of like, ain't home by 10, we have some problems. But I was also that idiot kid who dropped somebody off 5 minutes late, 10 minutes late, an hour late, and I knew there'd be repercussions.

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One more day till Friday. What's good? It's Rachel Ryan on New Country 96.3. Gotta show love. 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

0: What's new? What's now? What's next? Knowing that you're
1: never coming back. Hey, North Texas. It's Cleto from Flatland Cavalry. Here's my new song on Dallas-Fort Worth's home for new country.

0: And it's starting at 3 o'clock with Al Farb at the Kroger in Fort Worth. 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
3: Thomas Rhett talks about when his girls start dating.
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3: North Texas weather.
4: It's going to stay partly sunny today with a high near 92 today. The heat index values as high as 100 today.
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2: Woohoo! I love it. Thank you.
1: Awesome. Thank you.
0: First chance happens tomorrow morning at 7:30.

0: Country 96.3. Who is this? Where you got us on at?
1: Cassie. I'm working.
2: Devin. I'm commuting from Fort Worth to Irving.
1: Katie. Granberry.
3: 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I am calling from Allen, Texas. 20.

0: Just FYI, we've got 22 more days till the state fair of Texas takes over our lives. It's New Country 96.3. What do you look forward to the most?
1: I think all of it. My kids love the rides. I'm a little old for that at this moment in my life, but I love the food.
0: Well, here's the deal. 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
0: Calling all football fans, fall lovers, and anyone who thinks a Mechanical Bull sounds like a perfectly reasonable Saturday afternoon. Hey, it's Rachel Ryan. Fall Fest is taking over Grandscape on Saturday, October 10th from 1 to 5 p.m. presented by Baylor Scott and White Health. 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Then Zach Webb takes the stage at 1 p.m. and we're talking face painters, balloon twisters, carnival games, caricature artist and mechanical bull, and a vendor market from Crown Creations. And then it's game time at 2:30. 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Plus, from noon to 4, hop on the trolley over to NFM for the tailgate takeover before kickoff. 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

0: Country star Miranda Lambert really loves her fans at shows. In fact, she can even get overwhelmed by it.
1: They sing every word to every song, not just singles, you know, album cuts. And it's just a feeling of, wow, this is why I do this in the first place. I mean, it takes you back to the first time that you're on stage for four people singing over beer bottles. But then you're like, wow, I've come to this, and people really know me and know my music. And I don't know, it just sometimes overwhelms me.
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I've got 4 Fandango passes for you and your girl squad to see the new Practical Magic 2 movie with New Country 96.3. 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
3: It's going to stay partly sunny today with a high near 92. The heat index value is as high as 100 today.
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1: 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And the thing I keep being reminded of is that it's called playing music. And I think a lot of the times we all forget that because it's a job as well, but it's like it's playing. That's the first word, is playing guitar, playing the drums, playing music, playing. It's meant to have a playfulness quality about it.
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0: had a little bit of rain this morning. We got some coming through this afternoon. 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
1: A wide range of high temperatures expected today, primarily mid-90s for DFW, and cooler east, southeast, where rain coverage is higher. This is where we could see temperatures stay in the 70s and 80s.

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1: I'm looking forward to taking my son on the Ferris wheel.
0: Now, there's like two Ferris wheels. There's like a normal one that's still pretty high, and then there's like the jumbo iconic one.
1: The jumbo one. He's never been on that.
0: I couldn't do it. Well, here's the deal. Al Farb, he's taken over the Kroger in Fort Worth today, the one right on East Bonds Ranch Road with New Country 96.3. Here's the deal. Every 10 minutes, he's making it rain State Fair of Texas tickets for you. 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
4: 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So there's everything from country, you know, Alabama, to Motown. Trevor grew up in Detroit, so he had a lot of that. So there's a lot of pop, a lot of rock. I think Brad was a big Guns N' Roses fan. It runs the gamut, and I think you can kind of see that when you come see our show and hear our whole, like, body of work and all our songs. We cover all the bases, I think.

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0: 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He's going to be at Dos Equis Pavilion Friday, September 11th. 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
13: All My Friends Say had just came out, and I got to open for Brooks and Dunn in Pittsburgh. The fact that I can reciprocate and pay it forward to some of these new acts is pretty special stuff.

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1: I love so much of being a Nashville musician and songwriter and singer, and the music that gets made here and has been made here and will be made here in the future. You know, I'm just thrilled to get to be just a tiny part of that.

0: Luke Bryan is featuring new acts on his tour this year. Why?
1: All My Friends Say had just came out, and I got to open for Brooks and Dunn in Pittsburgh. The fact that I can reciprocate and pay it forward to some of these new acts is pretty special stuff.

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0: Oh, I'm ready. 22 more days till the State Fair of Texas takes over our lives. 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What do you look forward to the most?
1: I think all of it. My kids love the rides. I'm a little old for that at this moment in my life, but I love the food.
0: Here's what's going down. Al Farb is going to be taking over the Kroger in Fort Worth today, the one right on East Bonds Ranch Road. 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
12: I always liken it to being in a sandbox and just like calling a bunch of friends over, and we're just going to make some stuff and see what happens. And the thing I keep being reminded of is that it's called playing music. And I think a lot of the times we all forget that because it's a job as well, but it's like it's playing. It's the first word is playing guitar, playing the drums, playing music, playing. It's meant to have a playfulness quality about it.

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1: 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It's always one of the most exciting things in the world to know, man, I took this song and went in the studio and made this piece of art that I love, that I hope other people love. And then it kind of has its own life, and you go out to play a show and people are singing it back to you. There's nothing like that. It's impossible to describe other than it's just perfect and it's amazing.

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0: at Grandscape. Hey, it's Rachel Ryan. Saturday, October 10th from 1 to 5 p.m., Grandscape is bringing all your favorite fall traditions together for one big afternoon presented by Baylor Scott and White Health. 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Football fan, fall fanatic, make it Grandscape. 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
18: 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I just kept covering his songs, and I wanted him to notice me so bad. And the first time I met him, I met his mom as well. And I remember her telling me, like, yeah, we knew about you before, you know, anybody else. Because somebody hit him up whenever I put Getting You Home on YouTube. And she listened to it and then showed Chris. Now just getting the right one and whenever, and just, it's surreal.
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7: North Texas weather.
8: It's going to stay partly sunny today with a high near 92. The heat index values as high as 100.
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0: 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Who is this? Where you got us on at?
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1: Our influences kind of run the gamut. 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So there's everything from country, you know, Alabama, to Motown. Trevor grew up in Detroit, so he had a lot of that. So there's a lot of pop, a lot of rock. I think Brad was a big Guns N' Roses fan. It runs the gamut, and I think you can kind of see that when you come see our show and hear our whole, like, body of work and all our songs. We cover all the bases, I think.

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That is new music from Russell Diggers and Worth Your Wild on Noob Country 96.3. What's going on? My name is Al Farb. We are broadcasting live at Kroger, the Kroger Marketplace in North Fort Worth, right off Highway 287 at Bonds Ranch Road. 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
1: Our influences kind of run the gamut. There's a lot of us in the band, and we listen to all kinds of different stuff. So there's everything from country, you know, Alabama, to Motown. Trevor grew up in Detroit, so he had a lot of that. So there's a lot of pop, a lot of rock. I think Brad was a big Guns N' Roses fan. It runs the gamut, and I think you can kind of see that when you come see our show and hear our whole like body of work and all our songs. We cover all the bases, I think.
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5: In Dallas, northbound 45 at Simpson-Stewart, an accident has all lanes blocked. Traffic is forced onto the frontage road and can re-enter the highway after going through the intersection. This has caused a delay from 20. And in Roy City, westbound 30 at FM 2642, an accident has you moving slow from FM 1565. There's just over a 10-minute delay. I'm Junior Caruso on New Country 96.3.
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What's going on? 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

0: so. Dan and Shay say so on New Country 96.3. What's going on? My name is Al Farr. We are live at the brand new Kroger Marketplace in North Fort Worth, right off of Highway 287, the Bonds Ranch Road exit. You can't miss it. You see the beautiful bright signs of that awesome Kroger gas station right in front of the beautiful brand new Kroger Marketplace here in North Fort Worth. And we are here for the very first Big Tex Tickets Up of 2026, driven by your North Texas Chevy dealers, hooking us up with free State Fair Texas tickets. The most State Fair Texas tickets, doing it every 10 minutes. We're about to start. Do our first drawing in less than 10 minutes at 4 o'clock today. And no, don't worry. You're like, well, I can't get there until then. Yeah, well, guess what? You might miss the first one, but we're going to do it every 10 minutes until 7 p.m. tonight. So there's plenty of time to come on out to the Kroger Marketplace here in North Fort Worth, right off Highway 287, the Bond Ranch Road's exit, and we have free 4 packs of passes to the Great State Fair of Texas every 10 minutes. Starting at 4, our first drawing here, there's several people who have been here all afternoon. They are patiently waiting. We're going to draw somebody's name at 4. We'll do it again at 4:10, 4:20. You get the idea. And our last drawing at 7 o'clock. And we're going to be all over DFW all month long, and including next month as well, as we get into the State Fair of Texas season. So just check out our website, newcountry963.com, all the locations that will be all across North Texas this season. Cannot wait to be in a town near you. Come by and see us. Again, Kroger Marketplace, North Fort Worth, Highway 287, the Bonds Ranch Road exit. 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
1: 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It's always one of the most exciting things in the world to know, man, I took this song and went in the studio and made this piece of art that I love, that I hope other people love. And then it kind of has its own life, and you go out to play a show and people are singing it back to you. There's nothing like that. It's impossible to describe other than it's just perfect and it's amazing.

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2: In Roy City, westbound 30 at FM 2642, an accident has you backed up to FM 1565. There's a 25-minute delay. In Dallas, northbound 45 is closed to Simpson Stewart. Traffic is forced onto the frontage road. This is due to a wreck and has caused a backup to 20. And then in Haltom City, westbound north Loop 820 near Denton Highway, disabled vehicle did clear, but traffic still moving slow from 183. I'm Junior Caruso on New Country 96.3.
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Give away four packs of passes to the State Fair of Texas every 10 minutes till 7 o'clock.

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0: 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New Country 96.3. What's going on? My name is Al Farb. We are broadcasting live from our very first Big Tex Ticket Stop of 2026. We are hitting the road all across DFW this month and next as well, as we get you ready for the great State Fair of Texas returning to Fair Park at the end of this month. And what it is we set up shop different places all across DFW, and we give away 4 packs of passes to the State Fair every 10 minutes from 4 p.m. to 7 p.m. Today, we are at the brand new Kroger Marketplace in North Fort Worth, right off Highway 287, Bonds Ranch Road. Come on by right now, get in to win, and we have your free tickets every 10 minutes from now until 7 o'clock. We just gave away our most recent 4-pack about 4 minutes ago. 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You get it. 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
9: 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It's impossible to describe, other than it's just perfect and it's amazing.
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0: Country star Keith Urban reminds us all, work and no play is pretty dull.
1: I always liken it to being in a sandbox and just like calling a bunch of friends over and we're just going to make some stuff and see what happens. And the thing I keep being reminded of is that it's called playing music. And I think a lot of the times we all forget that because it's a job as well, but it's like it's playing. That's the first word, is playing guitar, playing the drums, playing music, playing. It's meant to have a playfulness quality about it.

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1: 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And then again, I didn't realize how much fun it was going to be. 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I love being able to take a song and touching somebody's life with it. And it's better than it's ever been right now.

0: Superstar Luke Combs blames his wife for all the love songs he's been singing.
1: I don't necessarily want to be the love song guy, but I feel like kind of I am right now, which is just kind of where I was and happened to be at the moment. You know, if she wasn't so great, then this wouldn't be happening.

0: Luke Bryan is featuring new acts on his tour this year. Why?
1: All My Friends Say had just came out, and I got to open for Brooks and Dunn in Pittsburgh. The fact that I can reciprocate and pay it forward to some of these new acts is pretty special stuff.

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1: In Dallas, northbound 45 at Simpson Stewart, all lanes are closed due to an accident. Traffic forced onto the frontage road. There's a 30-minute delay from 20. In Roy City, westbound 20 at FM 2642, an accident closes down the right lane. That actually would slow from FM 1565. There's a 20-minute delay. And then in Fort Worth, southbound East Loop 820 at Meadowbrook, an accident blocks the right lane. There's a 5-minute delay from 30. I'm Junior Caruso on New Country 96.3.
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New Country 96.3 giving away so many State Fair Texas tickets. Our Big Tex ticket stop underway in North Fort Worth at the Kroger Marketplace off Highway 287 and Bonds Ranch Road. Here till 7 o'clock. And we got Tim McGraw tickets coming up at 5:30. Another chance to get in and win that Disneyland trip next at 5.

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0: 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We are live at the Kroger Marketplace right here in North Fort Worth off of Highway 287. Bonds Ranch Road exit is our first Big Tex ticket stop of 2026. We are hooking you up with free State Fair of Texas tickets every 10 minutes. Big thanks to North Texas Chevy dealers for hooking us up with all the tickets to give you to the great State Fair of Texas every 10 minutes from now until 7 o'clock tonight. So plenty of time to come on by, get your name in the hopper, and we are drawing names like crazy every 10 minutes. We just did one right before we went on the air at 5:30. We'll do our next one at 5:40, 5:50, 6 o'clock, and we're doing it every 10 minutes till 7 o'clock. And we're going to be all over DFW this entire month and some of next month as well, hooking you up with the most free State Fair tickets. So just keep listening. We'll tell you where we are, where we're going to be, and you can also follow us on social at New Country 96.3, and we want to hook you up with the most free State Fair of Texas tickets. Right now, also hooking up with free tickets to see Tim McGraw, going to be taking over Dos Equis Pavilion a week from tomorrow with his Pawn Shop guitar tour. 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
3: 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I'm Co Wetzel with my new song with Ella Langley, Jaded. It's Your Music Plus.
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3: 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You know, that's why we fight. And we got in the room together, and Jaded kind of came, with George Schmidt and Ernest in the room with us as well. It came really easy, and it turned out pretty good.

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4: He's won a ton of them, but how important are those awards to Chris Stapleton?
5: 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But at the same time, I don't ever think about trying to win an award. I always have to put that out there. You know, I just want to make the best music possible.

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1: 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And then again, I didn't realize how much fun it was going to be. I really love what I do. I love being able to take a song and touching somebody's life with it. And it's better than it's ever been right now.
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3: In Irving, westbound 183 at Esther's, an accident is blocking two left lanes. This also has the express lanes partially blocked. Traffic is moving slow through the area, about a 20-minute delay from North O'Connor. And then in Dallas, on the eastbound side of 30 at Hampton, an accident blocks three left lanes. There's a 20-minute delay from Loop 12 Walton Walker. Northbound 45 at Simpson-Stewart, that accident cleared and all lanes are now open. I'm Junior Caruso on New Country 96.3.
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16: 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And I was like, "Dolly, I have just cried for the last 20 minutes. I am afraid I'm going to snot on you." 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
1: In Irving, westbound 183 at Esther's, an accident blocks two left lanes, causing a 30-minute delay from Carl Road. This also affects the express lanes. And then in Corinth, northbound 35 near Post Oak, an accident been moved over to the right shoulder, close to a 20-minute delay from Hunley. And in McKinney, southbound 75 at Virginia Parkway, there's an accident. Two left lanes are blocked. There's a 25-minute delay from Wilmoth. I'm Junior Caruso on New Country 96.3.
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What's going on at Talbot Farm? 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A few more giveaways today, every 10 minutes for our Big Tex Ticket Stop. 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

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What's going on? My name is Al Farr. We are live at Kroger, the big Kroger Marketplace, brand new, beautiful Kroger Marketplace here in North Fort Worth, right off of Highway 287, the Bonds Road Ranch exit. It's our first Big Tex ticket stop of 2026. 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We just give away our 620 drawing. We got one at 630, 640, 650, and one more at 7 o'clock before we wrap up. There's still plenty of time for you to be a winner today. And if you can't make it out tonight, that is no problem, because we are going to be all across North Texas this month and beyond, giving away 4 packs of passes to the State Fair every 10 minutes. Big thanks to the North Texas

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6: In Grapevine, there's an accident on eastbound 114 near Main. Three left lanes are blocked. There's a five-minute delay from William D. Tate. In Dallas, got a disabled vehicle on the northbound side of 35 at Loop 12. The left center lane's blocked. There's a two-minute delay from Northwest Highway.
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21: 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I decided to leave Boone, and I had just recently dropped out with 21 hours left to pursue music. And my parents have always been very supportive, and they don't make a ton of money. So they were like, you know, we obviously fully support, you know, you going out to Nashville and chasing your dream. But we also don't have the ability to kind of catch you if you fall.
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3: Thomas Rhett talks about when his girls start dating.
4: I kind of think I would like to say that I would be kind of the strict dad. 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
2: In Grapevine, there's an accident on eastbound 114 near Main. Three left lanes are blocked. There's a five-minute delay from William D. Tate. In Dallas, got a disabled vehicle on the northbound side of 35 at Loop 12. The left center lane's blocked. There's a two-minute delay from Northwest Highway. And then in McKinney, southbound 75 at Virginia Parkway, an accident closes two left lanes. There's a 20-minute delay from Bloomdale. I'm Junior Caruso on New Country 96.3.
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It's Al Farm wrapping things up here at the Kroger Marketplace. 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Want to thank North Texas Chevy Dealers for hooking us up with all these tickets, and we are not done. 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

0: Vincent Mason on New Country 96.3. What's going on? It's Al Farb wrapping up our first Big Tech's ticket stop of 2026. Before we go, let's say hello to Hannah Lane.
1: Hello.
0: How's it going, Hannah?
1: It's going. That's a better way to put
0: it's
1: it.
0: But going,
1: you know what?
0: Just it's going?
1: Yeah, it's just going. Life just doesn't stop no matter how, what kind of day you have.
0: I heard you had an incident at your where you live today.
1: Yeah, well, I saw something hanging from my car, walking up to it, and I was like, what is that? And it was just like a shadow, and I get under the car, and it's a tail of a cat. So I'm like, rah! And all I saw was like, well, I didn't see anything happen, but I didn't see the tail anymore. So I'm like, it's either in my engine or it ran out. Well, then I called Al. No help, by the way.
0: I'm driving to my appearance here at Kroger in North Fort Worth.
1: And I'm basically in tears. And then I called the cops and my dad. And then I called my dad. And my dad's like, there's no way. The cat ran away. Like, it's fine. Well, then I saw a cat in front of my car just like staring at me. And I'm like, it's got to be the same cat. Like, what's the probability? Yeah. So
0: let's clarify. You called the security office at your where you live.
1: Yeah, that's what
0: not,
1: I mean.
0: Not the cops. So
1: well, I meant the security.
2: Why is Hannah Lane getting the cops involved?
1: No. I meant like I called the security people. They just looked at me like I was crazy because they didn't see anything. But it's fine.
0: Never a dull moment. Well, there's also never a dull moment with Y'all Night Long coming up next at 7 o'clock, and another Disneyland keyword coming up.
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6: In Grand Prairie, westbound 30 near the Bush Turnpike, an accident blocking two right lanes has caused a five-minute delay from Beltline. And then in Dallas, eastbound 30 near Loophole Walton Walker, there's an accident block at the right lane. Slow down and stay to the left in Plain Oak.
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13: 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So there's everything from country, you know, Alabama, to Motown. Trevor grew up in Detroit, so he had a lot of that. So there's a lot of pop, a lot of rock. I think Brad was a big Guns N' Roses fan. It runs the gamut, and I think you can kind of see that when you come see our show and hear our whole like body of work and all our songs. We cover all the bases, I think.
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18: When I decided to move, I was kind of running out of my lease in Boone, where I was no longer a student at the time. I decided to leave Boone, and I had just recently dropped out with 21 hours left to pursue music. And my parents have always been very supportive, and they don't make a ton of money. So they were like, you know, we obviously fully support, you know, you going out to Nashville and chasing your dream, but we also don't have the ability to kind of catch you if you fall.

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1: Our influences kind of run the gamut. 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So there's everything from country, you know, Alabama, to Motown. Trevor grew up in Detroit, so he had a lot of that. So there's a lot of pop, a lot of rock. I think Brad was a big Guns N' Roses fan. It runs the gamut, and I think you can kind of see that when you come see our show and hear our whole like body of work and all our songs. We cover all the bases, I think.

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6: That's me, Hannah Lane. It is Thursday night, but let's kick off this Thursday night the right way. Here's one of my favorite songs, Been By Now, Morgan Wallen.